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0: Tyler. My FOMO is already kicking in because this is the last week of Love Island. And honestly, probably one of the most non-fan favorite seasons thus far, just because, I don't know, something was completely off. We talked about Mercury being in retrograde, and I guess the villa is feeling it, but something incredibly strange happened. And I have to know what your legal take on this would be. So there was a character that came out of last season's Love Island. Her name is Andreina. And some random Twitter ex-sleuth somehow got a hold of her phone number, called her, acted like they were a representative from Poppy. Now, Poppy is a huge, huge endorser of the show. So they're like, hey, Andreina, we're reaching out from Poppy. We have an upcoming opportunity, and one of your other castmates, your former castmate, Shelly, is going to be on there. But we just wanted to clear the air to make sure everything is good when you girls walk on the campaign together. Honestly, that already should have been red flag number one, that that's not a common question that a brand ambassador or somebody running PR would ask you. T, they asked her the most invasive questions, and she actually ended up spilling major behind-the-scenes tea that nobody had ever even heard of. Now, here's the weird part. At the end of her conversation with him, she doesn't know she's being recorded, and it gets worse than that. She starts to get suspicious, and she's like, where is this information going, and where are you going to be relaying it? The guy completely breaks character, and he's like, it's going to be tea for me and my girlfriends, and it's just silence, because she's like, am I talking to a professional or not? Tyler, she was being live-streamed on Twitter Spaces. It is just a violation. Like, yes, it's a little key, but honestly, she has to be shook thinking that a private conversation with a business professional ended up being the hot talk. She was the star of Twitter Spaces and didn't know. It's so effed up. Like, can somebody take legal action after that? I don't know. Can Poppy even get in? Like, you used their name.
1: I find it hilarious, to be honest. I mean, it's a gotcha moment. You got. So, yeah, you got to be vigilant out there. You can't trust no one, as I say.
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0: It's crazy how your life can change course depending on who you meet, who enters your life in, at what time. Because I saw this story, Selena Gomez, she planned to adopt a child if she had not met someone by the age of 35. She spent 5 years single and became comfortable with her independence before meeting Benny Blanco, and she always thought, well, I would love to adopt. And it turns out she met Benny Blanco, they got married, and who knows if that's on their plan now.
1: I'm curious to know, too, if that was heavy on her heart. You know, obviously she's done so many beautiful things. Her humanitarian efforts have always been there. And I'm like, wow, I wonder if now, you know, they would plan to adopt or have a child of their own or both.
0: And I can see Benny Blanco being like the weird hippie dad, because I feel like that guy's never wearing shoes or a shirt.
1: Definitely the type to get his feet dirty with you. Well, actually, his feet are dirty in the house, too. But he definitely seems like a fun, cool dad that's with the kumbaya and is up to do anything the kids want to do in the backyard.
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0: It is Nightly with Jade and Tyler. And Jade, I'm upset at our listeners because I don't know about you. I haven't got one DM inviting us out on a boat this summer.
1: Where are the invites? Who's got the pontoon? Who's got the speedboat? Tyler and I will bring the ice. We'll bring the drinks. Just make sure you've got a way for us to get around. And we'll supply the soundtrack too.
0: Exactly. And I'm going to go ahead and guess that you are the type of sits like tan, maybe have a drink in your hand, chill type of person on a boat.
1: Well, I'll tell you this, T. Growing up, I used to go to the YMCA camp every summer. And one of my favorite camps was water sports camp. And it's probably the only reason I know how to get up on like a little knee board and do a couple of the water activities. But the older I've gotten, the more I'm freaked out by the lake. I'm more freaked out by the lake sometimes than the ocean. Do you get like that now where you look down and you're like, I can't see my legs? What if something is circling around my ankle?
0: No, I tried surfing in the Outer Banks, a big giant island outside of North Carolina. And I tried surfing, probably got up once out of like 200 times. And I did get stung by a jellyfish. That hurt. But no, not normally am I terrified.
1: I low-key need one of those companies that has those like indoor or even a cruise ship, because I tried it on the Royal Caribbean cruise, those like simulated, you know, waves where you can surf, and it's way freaking harder than it looks. So the fact that you got up there, props to you. But who's gonna bring us out? It's time to have some fun.
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0: I'm not gonna lie, one of the biggest flexes of all time is that you got to talk to Harry Styles on the come up in the middle of pure pandemonium in One Direction. And it's so crazy to see how far this man has come. He's a grown, beautiful man doing incredible things.
1: Yeah, it's crazy. When One Direction, when they were they came over from the X Factor and they just started to blow up, I didn't know anything about them. And to show you how dumb I was, I called Lewis in the interview. I was like, hey, Lewis. And then I'm like, oh, that's not his name. But yeah, Harry Styles set a new record for the longest residency by a musician at Wembley Stadium with 12 shows.
0: Whew. And all sold out, I assume.
1: Correct. His latest album, as he's performing Kiss All the Time, Disco Occasionally, debuted at number one in March. And he's just killing it over there. His tour will continue in Brazil and Mexico with a 30-day residency at Madison Square Garden back here in the States, New York City.
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You have some dough. It's lunchtime, but there's no way you would eat just dough for lunch, right? Well, the good thing is, I have some cheese. Your friend has some tomato sauce. This random guy on the street has pepperoni in his backpack. If we bring all these ingredients together, we end up with something much better than any of them alone. A savory pizza for lunch. But each of us has not only different ingredients, but also different opinions coming from our different life experiences. 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Pizzas. It's an American thing. AmericanThing.org

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pediatric allergist, Dr. Carla Davis. If your child has asthma, let's take a breath together and talk about it. 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
7: Good morning, I'm Mickey Morgrat reporting. Michigan State Police's First District, which includes the Jackson Post, has sent out an advisory to county residents to make sure to lock their vehicles. Here's Luke Moorhead on what initiated the release.
8: An uptick in vehicle thefts over the past few months have prompted law enforcement agencies in Jackson County to remind residents on how to better secure them. Michigan State Police say that between April and June, law enforcement agencies in the county received 69 reports of stolen vehicles. Their investigations indicate that the majority of the stolen vehicles had been left unlocked. Officials say that Mondays and Fridays have seen the highest number of reported incidents. Police encourage residents to take the following steps to help protect their vehicles. Always lock your vehicle, even if you are only leaving it unattended for a short time. Never leave your vehicle running unless it is locked and secured, and remove valuables from plain view or take them with you when leaving your vehicle. Those who observe suspicious activity that may be related to a vehicle theft or have information regarding a stolen vehicle are asked to contact 911 immediately. Authorities say prompt reporting can assist law enforcement in recovering stolen vehicles, identifying suspects, and preventing additional thefts. I'm Luke Moorhead reporting with WKHM.
7: A 16-year-old is facing multiple charges after Jackson police recovered a stolen handgun during a late-night encounter. Officers on patrol shortly before midnight Tuesday contacted a group of juveniles who were out past the city's curfew. Police say one of the teens ran from the officers while holding his waistband. After a brief foot chase, the suspect was taken into custody. Officers recovered a loaded pistol concealed in the teen's pants, and investigators determined the firearm had been reported stolen. The 16-year-old was lodged at the Jackson County Youth Center on charges, including resisting and obstructing police and weapons-related offenses. Police continue to investigate. A small earthquake was detected beneath Lake Michigan Wednesday evening. The U.S. Geological Survey says the quake struck just before 5:40 p.m., about 13 miles offshore and roughly 3 miles below the lake's surface. It measured 2.9 on the Richter scale, which is considered a weak earthquake. Seismologists say quakes of that size can sometimes be felt by people nearby, but are generally not strong enough to cause damage. Officials also note there is no known fault line where the earthquake occurred, and it's not clear whether anyone actually felt the shaking. And the 32nd annual Jackson Learning Fair is happening today and tomorrow at Northwest Elementary on Lansing Avenue. The Jackson Learning Fair is free and open to the public with days-long activities to do. It runs from noon to 7 today and goes from 10 to 5 tomorrow. The Learning Fair emphasizes providing hands-on learning experiences for kids in a wide variety of fields. News powered by WKHM. I'm Mickey Morgrat reporting.
1: Thank you so much, Mickey. Checking in with sports now. It's brought to you by Industrial Steel Treating of Jackson. Their dedicated and loyal employee families, why they've been around for over 80 years. IST, bringing the heat since 1943. Now sports. The Detroit Tigers backup catcher Jake Rogers had to spring into action in the bottom of the second inning last night after all-star Dylan Dingler exited with an apparent right hand injury. Rogers quickly turned out a 91 mile per hour fastball from Athletic starter Jeffrey Springs for a 2-run home run, his second of the season. The Tigers added 3 more insurance runs on a 3-run blast from first baseman Spencer Torkelson in the fifth inning. The two long balls were more than enough run support and a strong start from right-hander Troy Melton for a 6-1 win at Comerica Park. Melton gave up an unearned run with 9 strikeouts and 1 walk issued across 5 1/3 innings. He is 5-1 and lowered his season ERA to 1.82. And Detroit Tigers right-handed pitcher Justin Verlander announced 2026 will be the final season of his decorated career on Wednesday via social media. Verlander, 43, will hang it up after a stellar 23-year career that featured 14 seasons with the Tigers, 7 with the Houston Astros, and cameos with the San Francisco Giants and New York Mets. And that's a look at sports on K105.3.
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1: KBNO 5.3 weather for today. Partly sunny skies. There is a chance of showers and thunderstorms between 11 a.m. and 2 p.m. today, with just showers likely after that. Highs near 87 degrees right now. In Jackson, it's clear and 66.
0: Up and Adam, Jackson. It's time to rise and shine. Time for the morning gas with J-Rod and Mickey.
10: Good morning. I'm here.
0: A successful day starts here, so come have a blast with us as we take you on a nonsensical journey into idiocracy. Seriously, we have it all. News, sports, and weather. Plus random conversations.
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16: Let's go make history.
1: Yeah, July 9th is here, everybody. 617 is the episode number with J-Rod and Mickey live from the studio, sponsored by the Sykes Group and Morgan Stanley on The Morning Gas, brought to you by Kelly Express Mart. Hello.
7: Good morning.
1: Good morning.
7: Man, nothing starts your heart like scanning a lottery ticket at the gas station and the little prompter says, cannot process. Please,
1: yeah.
7: Please see clerk.
1: It's going to go one or two ways, though. Right?
7: I can't really be saying that.
1: What did it
7: so
1: say?
7: So I rescanned it, and then it said, the story of my life. Sorry. Not a winner.
1: Bull crap. I hate that little fake out. That's happened to me before, too, and you just want to, you know, it's not the clerk's fault, but you want to attack the clerk, you know? Yeah. Hello?
7: Hello. No, it didn't even know. It was busy, but it was sad for a minute. My ticket was just slightly curled, so that's what did it. But for a second, I lived the dream, buddy, and it was good.
1: I felt like a new person.
7: I was like, they're going to be looking for me later. Just kidding. Wouldn't stick you like that, because it's Thursday. It's Theater Thursday, and we have to have fun with that.
1: At least one more, right?
7: At least. Pet of the week. No, dude, this might be the one I was looking for.
1: Oh, wow.
7: He weighs 18 pounds.
1: Oh, wow.
7: He's a cat.
1: Oh.
7: I need a big cat for my big cat. Zsa, I don't think she's a small cat.
1: No?
7: Even if she didn't enjoy her snacks and meals.
1: I have a hard time deciphering.
7: She'd be a big cat, I think.
1: What a big cat sometimes is, because, like, we have cats and, like, all that cat's fat. Like, I don't think it is.
7: Yeah.
1: I don't know. Well, look at her head and look at the rest of her body.
7: She could probably drop 3-4 pounds, maybe 3 pounds. But she can't have a little cat to scrap with, and this guy's 18 pounds.
1: Yeah, she needs one her own size.
7: So there's also the shelter event going on right now.
1: Oh, yeah.
7: Where the adoption fees for large and medium dogs, sounds like everything but puppies.
1: Yeah.
7: $50.
1: Dude, you'd be pleasantly surprised. Puppies are awesome, but man, sometimes who wants to go through all that?
7: A lot of energy and work for years, good number of years. And it's got its place and time and, you know, whatever. It might be perfect for somebody's life, but for the most part, man, I just see those grown-up dogs that...
1: Right.
7: Where did I see one posted a lost dog? And I don't remember if it was in my town or here in Jackson. But the poor guy, he just had a look on his face, not of confusion, but like he just wanted a place to settle. I don't think he belonged to anybody. I think he was a true stray lost dog. A found dog, if you will. And some people who found him, I think, thought maybe he was a pet. He just wants to lock into somebody, but maybe we'll learn about him later at the shelter.
1: Think about if you being stuck in a cage because, well, you didn't have anybody to do whatever for you. Like, that's not fair.
7: Yeah.
1: Sorry.
7: They're just out on the streets and trying to make it.
1: They're dogs. Yeah. The best.
7: What else we got today? Joe DeBow. It's a big weekend in Gratz Lake with the cruise in.
1: Traffic jamming.
7: Oh, I'm sorry.
1: But they do have a car show there, though. Like, it's huge. Like, this car show they have at the cruise, or at the traffic jam, is crazy.
7: I remember it from last year.
1: Yeah.
7: I won a raffle last year.
1: Did you?
7: At the traffic jam.
1: What'd you
7: That's
1: get?
7: What it's called, right?
1: Yeah, Grass League Traffic Jamming.
7: Yeah, I got the t-shirt. They had great t-shirts last year, too.
1: Yeah, that's a great event, man. I remember I was at the very first one, did a broadcast, and just like from seeing it then to what it has become, like, oh, wow.
7: It's a really fun
1: time. They're awesome.
7: Yeah. So more about that this morning as well, and wherever our conversations take us. In the meantime, Taylor Swift.
1: Oh, yeah.
7: I knew it. I knew you.

0: It's the morning gas.
1: Do I have my pants on?
2: I'm not wearing any pants. Film at 11.
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5: Nice pants.
0: It's the morning gas with J-Rod and Mickey.

0: With over 50 years of combined experience, now back to the Morning Gas with J-Rod and Mickey. 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
1: Yeah, that's what he said. Whatever he said. Hey, we're down with that. We're down with Kelly Express Mart as well. Thank you guys for being along for episode 617. Thursday, getting that much closer to the weekend. Excited about a lot of things. Excited about life right now. Well, we're going to get into.
2: What do you mean?
1: Right now, we're doing. I'm excited
2: doing?
1: About it.
2: What are we
1: you
2: doing?
1: You tell me.
2: I know. As I told Josh as I walked out the door, tomorrow,
1: yeah.
2: It's Saturday.
1: Right.
2: Kind of. When I get home on Friday, that's when Gatterday starts.
1: Right.
2: If Bigfoot, now we had a story yesterday about a dude who claims he's got DNA proof that Bigfoot exists in Ohio, was it?
1: Yeah.
2: If Bigfoot existed in Michigan, maybe even here in Jackson.
1: Yeah.
2: Where do you think he or she would live exactly?
1: Oh.
2: Christina said in the woods by my apartment.
1: Oh, yeah. There's probably certain wooded areas you're like, oh man, I could see Bigfoot.
2: Be perfect.
1: Just peeking out behind a tree or something.
2: I said in J-Rod's beard, but I was just hopefully just trying to...
1: He's too big.
2: That's funny. Let me talk, you know, this is my answer. Where would be... Julie said probably an abandoned strip mall.
1: Oh, yeah. Just away from people. Nobody's ever going to show up.
2: Maybe, yeah.
1: Bigfoot doesn't need all that noise.
2: Storage rental lockers.
1: Oh,
2: storage
1: yeah.
2: Storage units. Got easy. Plenty of those around here that you could...
1: Because people aren't always around and stuff. He could just sneak in, sneak out, and... live his life, not be

0: Chupacabra or something that lives in
1: Chupacabra.
0: Chupacabra.
1: Yeah, that's a devil-looking thing.
0: Sounds like you're clearing your throat.
1: And then there's Yeti and Abominable Snowman, the Bumble, if you will.
0: Yeah. All these places with big creatures covered in fur that walk upright.
1: They're probably like all like the same thing. And they probably all have like the same, like they're probably like super smart. And they're like, man, these idiots saying these things. I wish they would just leave us alone.
0: Did you see Monsters? Or wait, Monster Inc.?
1: When it first came out, which is a long flipping time ago.
0: Yeah.
1: The very first one.
0: Because they worked that in there. The Yeti, remember? Yeti. Somebody got stuck at the top of Mount Everest.
1: Oh, I can't even. Like, I saw it at the theater when it came out. Like, I don't even know. I'll probably watch it again.
0: It's a good one.
1: Yeah.
0: I watch it over The Incredibles every time.
1: Oh, yeah. I don't think Incredibles is that good.
0: A mysterious stomach illness is spreading fast in Michigan, and health officials, they still don't know what's causing it. It's so weird. We were talking about this morning because we saw a story that Taco Bell's finally like, look, we don't want those coming back to us, so we're taking...
1: They said some of them. They didn't say all of them were.
0: A good number of them in southeast Michigan in the Detroit area, eliminating things like cilantro and lettuce, tomatoes.
1: Avocado even.
0: Avocado. Okay. It's so weird that this has been going on maybe 2 months already. 2,000 people across the country in a concentrated area here in our region, which is weird. They can't pinpoint out of everybody's report of what their last meal was before they got sick. At this point in 2 months, you can't figure something out. I'm starting to wonder there's something in the water, but it's not in the water. Somehow, we'd all have it.
1: Yeah, somehow.
0: Although we don't all drink our tap water.
1: No, I don't.
0: So.
1: And there's something, I don't know. I don't get it.
0: It's a weird story. The summer story of 2020. It does stink.
1: Like vegetable. Yeah, it stinks horribly. But it's like the vegetable thing, like when you want all that fresh stuff, like super fresh. And
0: well, that's why it's probably happening. I don't know. That's the thing. Is it seasonal produce or just produce in general, like the lettuce at restaurants?
1: Right. Bag
0: and
1: salad.
0: It's funny that this is going on and people are still ordering salads and eating fresh produce.
1: I guess unless you grow your own, I wouldn't mess with it, which is tough.
0: The Mighty Mac has an extremely low risk of collapsing if it gets hit by a ship. Now, do you remember in 2024 in Boston?
1: Yeah.
0: Somebody hit the Francis Scott Key Bridge there.
1: That was horrible.
0: They've done some evaluations at 70 bridges around the country after that. And the Mac looks like it's pretty mighty.
1: Yeah, that thing is.
0: That one's really tall, though. I don't know if the one over the Boston Harbor runs as tall as.
1: I don't think so.
0: The Mackinac Bridge. Man, listen to this. A settlement has been reached with John Deere. Attorney General Dana Nessel, along with four other states, say the farm equipment manufacturer will resolve allegations that they used unlawful practices to limit farmers the ability to perform their own repairs on their own equipment by withholding repair tools.
1: Oh.
0: And not making it where you can only access it with a certain tool and then not making that tool available to the public.
1: That's sick.
0: For the next 10 years, the settlement requires Deere to provide farmers the same repair equipment as their dealers for the next 10 years. And then they get to do it again.
1: Right. They get away with it for a little bit, and then somebody else will say something.
0: I have that license plate on my car as a joke.
1: Yeah.
0: I got a John Deere license plate on my car, which seems really out of character for me.
1: That's why it's cool, though.
0: When you saw it, you were like, what? My mom, the last car she bought, she didn't have it 2 weeks, and a deer ran out in front of her. And I think that was like the first time in her life. And it was a nice Buick. It had a pretty paint job and stuff, of course. The neighbor guy got her that plate as a joke when that happened. And then we came across it not too long ago. And I I had a plate on my car, but it got eaten up in a car wash.
1: Oh, my gosh.
0: So there's no plate on my car. And my dad was like, hey, you want that plate?
1: Yeah.
0: Says nothing runs like a deer. It's pink.
1: Yeah, I like it.
0: Heck yeah. But that's lousy. I don't want to promote them.
1: Nothing runs like a deer if we allow it to.
0: People online are sharing their favorite white people phrases.
1: Oh.
0: And we've probably said some of these or heard most of these bangers ourselves in this room.
1: Oh, for sure. Are you kidding me?
0: Newsflash.

0: Cash Buddy is number two.
1: I don't think I ever said that, but I think I want to now.
2: I do.
1: Newsflash.
0: Well, look what the cat dragged in was number 10.
1: I've never said that.
0: Jeez Louise.
1: I've been just putting that in my repertoire in the last couple of weeks.
0: I've rolled with that one for a long time because my grandma's name was Louise.
1: Well, I don't want to swear either. Yeah. You know, that's when I say like goofy stuff like that. It's because I'm keeping myself from swearing. Exactly.
0: You can't just waltz in here. You can't just waltz in here and expect. Right. Oh, for crying out loud, which is funny because I think Ralphie says that in A Christmas Story. Oh, yeah? Tough guy? You're on thin ice, Buster.
1: That one's funny.
0: It is. I've had it up to here. Get a load of this guy. At number three, Newsflash Buddy at two. And number one, oh, yeah? You? And what army?
1: It's just funny, like, even, like, the one about the Buster.
0: Yeah.
1: When someone's, like, super angry and you're skating on
0: thin ice, Buster.
1: Right? madder they get, it's funnier.
0: That one should be number one, I think. Thin Ice Buster. News headlines and the buzz coming up, and there's so much good buzz this morning.
1: Uh-oh.
0: We got some John Stamos updates for you.
1: Why, Uncle Jesse?
0: Huey Lewis update for you. They announced Emmys, and we'll more discuss the snubs from yesterday coming up on K105.3.
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0: An uptick in vehicle thefts over the past few months have prompted law enforcement agencies throughout Jackson County to remind residents on how to better secure them. MSP says that between April and June, law enforcement agencies in the county received 69 reports of stolen vehicles. Just keep it locked up and remove valuables from out of view and common sense, I guess. A 16-year-old is facing multiple charges after Jackson police recovered a stolen handgun during a late-night encounter. Happened Tuesday in the middle of the night. Police say one of the teens ran from officers while holding his waistband. What's he doing?
1: Right.
0: After a brief foot chase, the suspect was taken into custody. Officers recovered a loaded pistol concealed in the teen's pants, and investigators determined the firearm had been reported stolen, so now he's lodged. A small earthquake was detected beneath Lake Michigan Wednesday evening. The U.S. Geological Survey says the quake struck just before 5:40 p.m., about 13 miles offshore and roughly 3 miles below the lake surface. It measured 2.9 on the Richter scale. That's considered a weak earthquake. What's weird is officials note there's no known fault line in that area. I know. And it's not clear whether anyone actually felt some shaking. And the 32nd annual Jackson Learning Fair is happening today and tomorrow at Northwest Elementary on Lansing Avenue. The Learning Fair emphasizes providing hands-on learning experiences for kids in a wide variety of fields. The Jackson Learning Fair runs noon to 7 today and goes from 10 to 5 tomorrow. Full details on these stories at 7 o'clock on K105.3.
1: Thank you, Mickey. Your forecast today, partly sunny skies, a chance of showers and thunderstorms between 11 a.m. and 2 p.m. today, with showers likely just after that, possibly a thunderstorm mixed in. Highs of 87. It is 66 and sunny in Jackson now with DJ Sammy and Yanu. It's Heaven on the Morning Gas with J-Rod and Mickey.

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0: It's time for the buzz with the Morning Gas.
4: Oh, yes, indeed. 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
5: Hey, this just in. Bonnie Tyler has passed away.
6: Total eclipse of the heart.
5: So if you followed that story for a couple of months, she had some sort of medical issue, and then they took her to the hospital, and she's been in a coma, induced coma. And I saw a report a few days ago that she had woken up, if that's the right word. She woke up. Then she did it.
6: Oh, newsflash.
5: 76, Bonnie Tyler, total eclipse of the heart. All right, John Stamos says he will never do Dancing with the Stars.
6: Good. He shouldn't.
5: Where did I put that?
6: John Stamos is not on the level of Dancing with the Stars. No offense to them, but he's above them.
5: He says they ask him every season, and he says, I don't want that.
6: Right.
5: He's 62 now. Wow. He has no intention of joining that show. Every single season, I said, don't ever ask me again. I'm never going to do that show.
6: It's harassment at this point.
5: What makes that show good is people suffering and looking like fools. They're breaking their feet. They got calluses. I don't want that.
6: Right.
5: Justin Bieber is going to join the star-studded FIFA World Cup final halftime show. That's going to take place July 19th at New York, New Jersey Stadium. And he's going to join Madonna, Shakira, BTS, with special appearances from Burna Boy, Gustavo Dudamel.
6: No.
5: The PS22 chorus featuring Coldplay. That would be Public School 22 there.
6: Okay, those poor kids.
5: And the Muppets. How are they going to do that?
6: Right.
5: Huey Lewis just turned 76 on Sunday, and in a recent interview, he shared a little more detail on his Meniere disease. It's ruined music for him. So he's been living with this for many years. It takes away his hearing, essentially.
6: I knew about that. I didn't know it was called something.
5: At a certain point, you got to face the music. I can't hear music. Music is not a part of my life anymore, which is a really hard pill to swallow. I got to cry because I can't imagine life without it.
6: Right. And that's one of those dudes, too, that like you always felt like, man, he could have been like your neighbor or something. Like he was I loved Huey Lewis.
5: I can't find pitch in the music. The technology that I use on my cochlear implant, it breaks down everything into digital bits.
6: That stinks.
5: The cochlear, which is my only reliable form of hearing, distorts the music a little bit in the same way it distorts people's voices. It makes pitch almost impossible to hear. I can hear conversation, but I pull these things out, I'm deaf. And he added that because it changes the tone a little bit. The interviewer in this particular podcast, he said, sounded like Mickey Mouse to him. And I love that he's sharing that story because I should be wearing some earplugs at my age. I can tell in the last year my hearing has changed. And I just run my life like, well, I'll just get one of those things that you put on the back of your head.
6: Yeah.
5: And you can hear. Not the same.
6: No.
5: All right, so the Emmys nominations were yesterday.
6: All right.
5: And Hacks got a bunch of nominations. The Pit cleaned up with 25 nominations. Hacks had 24, which is a record for a comedy series in a single year. Other shows that had double-digit nominations include Beef, DTF St. Louis, Saturday Night Live, Spider-Noir. And that must be good, because even my dad's like, I want to watch that. He saw some of it.
6: My father-in-law was like, that's really good, and I loved it.
5: Widow's Bay, which is an Apple TV Plus show. So let's talk about the snubs. Taylor Sheridan got shut out, as usual. I guess Tulsa King did get a nod, but it was for stunt coordination.
6: Oh, that's weak.
5: Other shutouts, I Love L.A., Industry, Elsbeth, The Lowdown, The Rise and Fall of Reggie Dinkins, and St. Denis Medical. Nothing from Matlock, so Kathy Bates won't be there.
6: I tried to watch Reggie Dinkins, and oh my gosh, I couldn't.
5: What is it?
6: It's about this football player, The Rise and Fall, and like he like does something. And
5: who's
6: like,
5: in it?
6: It's, what's the dude from Saturday Night Live? He's like one of my favorite guys of all time. The guy that goes... what was he in that Britney Spears skit about the doo-doo pie and...
5: Tracy Morgan?
6: Tracy Morgan. It's got Tracy Morgan and Harry Potter in it, the guy who played Harry Potter. It's just right. Not... Okay. There's no connect there for me.
5: Kristen Bell and Adam Brody were not nominated for Nobody Wants This, even though they made the cut last year. Eric Dane did not get any sort of nomination posthumously for Euphoria. Someone did get a posthumous nomination, though. Rob Reiner for his guest work on The Bear. The Emmys go down Monday, September 14th, and we learned recently that Mariska Hargitay is going to host them. A surprise for all those Widow's Bay nominations, I guess. I think that's a book series.
6: No, I don't know.
5: Yeah, The Bear.
6: Is that on Apple TV?
5: A big shutout, a near shutout on that one. Yeah, Apple TV Plus, so I probably won't ever know.
6: Yeah.
5: One of the biggest surprises of a nomination day came early in the morning. ABC scored a nod for Outstanding Reality Competition Program, Dancing with the Stars.
6: What?
5: So they need to step up that category.
6: Right.
5: And for all the accolades that I'm hearing for the Madison, totally got snubbed.
6: Carry on, Inaba.
5: Margaret Qualley and Jack Antonoff have split just months shy of their three-year wedding anniversary.
6: Oh, wow.
5: He's 42, she's 31. Relationship's been rocky for a while, according to People and sources. Second Insider adds that the actress and the Grammy-winning producer are figuring things out.
6: Aren't we all? Aren't we all just figuring things out?
5: Yeah. This one. This one's the one that had me this morning.
6: Newsflash.
5: This is where this is going, and we all knew it. Bunny XO was spotted kissing a 24-year-old reality star named Dylan Wolf.
6: Uh-oh.
5: During 4th of July weekend at Jelly's Bar.
6: Yikes. It's pretty disrespectful, right?
5: Yeah. There's a video. TMZ has it. They watch fireworks together.
6: I'm not trying to be a jerk or whatever, but just those two. I don't put much stock in either one of them. They're going to do what they do.
5: That's what I'm... Nobody is surprised by
6: right.
5: this. We wanted to be surprised that stuff like this would not happen.
6: Right.
5: So this guy, I guess, is on a Netflix show called Calabasas Confidential, and he refers to himself as Malibu Cowboy on social media.
6: What a nerd.
5: There's 22 years between them. Yeah, he's into her for all the right reasons,
6: oh,
5: I'm
6: yeah.
5: sure. Because now, I never heard of that guy
6: right.
5: until just now.
6: Now we know. I'll forget him, though, because just out of principle.
5: Just don't care. We got our birthday salutes, because we do care about our VIP
6: right.
5: K-Clubbers. That's up next.
6: That's it.
5: K105.3.
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13: 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We'll see partly sunny skies today, but there is a chance of showers and thunderstorms between 11 a.m. and 2 p.m. today, with showers likely and possibly a thunderstorm after 2 p.m. Highs of 87. It is 67 and sunny in Jackson now with Madonna and Sabrina. 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Sabrina.

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2: 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Jack60.com, you can scope all that out. They'll have the Rock and Bowl going on tomorrow night, jamming on a Saturday night as well when they turn down the house lights. You guys are going to have a blast with that light show they got going on, the music jamming through the speakers. It's crazy what they're doing there in the lounge, too, in the bar area, just hanging out. Very chill, relaxed atmosphere. The great food coming out of the kitchen and that beautiful arcade they got going on. In fact, Arcade Club VIP members have a chance to win an arcade gift card from Jack 60 just for being on the list. And we get right into it, and we celebrate July 9th birthdays with Arcade Club VIP members Ashley Abbott and Brittany Dixon, Jeremy Cooper, Lauren Howe, happy birthday, Curtis Kirby, and Judy Witter, happy birthday, Arthur Sinoxia, happy birthday, Patty Lindquist and Lisa Fitzgibbon are celebrating, along with Heather Hawley and Dan Hutchinson. What up, Dan? Bob Stevenson, happy birthday to you. Dawn Bennett and Ashley Maurer, happy birthday. Amanda Pickrell and Donna Stevens also celebrating, along with Alyssa Montague and James Harris. Happy birthday to Katie Watson and Lori Brooks and Julia Crispin on this July 9th. And we got celebrities and dignitaries celebrating too, right, Mickey?
3: Yeah, we do. I'm looking up an inflation thing.
2: Oh, no.
3: Maybe we'll get to that in a second. All right, so interesting birthdays today. Starting with Fred Savage, who's 50. Kevin Arnold on The Wonder Years.
2: And he was in The Wizard, too.
3: And The Mole, an Austin Powers Gold member.
2: And what's that one with Andre the Giant?
3: Princess Bride.
2: Princess Bride.
3: Jack White's 51. Scott Grimes. Who's he?
2: Scott Grimes?
3: Helmsman Gordon Malloy on The Orville.
2: I don't know. Okay.
3: Pamela Adlon is 60. Yeah. She's Marcy in Californication. And Bobby Hill in King of the Hill, and I love her. Courtney Love is 62. Jim Kerr from Simple Minds, don't you forget about him.
2: No.
3: He's 67. Kevin Nash is also 67.
2: Oh, Big Sexy.
3: Kelly McGillis is 69, Top Gun, flight instructor there. She's 69. Tom Hanks is 70. Jimmy Smits is 71. What? That makes sense, but it's just hard to see.
2: It's crazy. Yeah, my wife brought back L.A. Law into our house and seeing him, like, oh, my gosh.
3: Yeah. They were streaming NYPD Blue the other day. I need to maybe just put that on.
2: And with Sipowicz?
3: Watch it from the beginning. John Tesh is 74. Yeah. Author Gene Kuntz is 81.
4: Yeah.
2: Okay.
3: Which is really fun. Because there's an inside joke on Californication about a character played by Peter Gallagher in one season. And he plays the dean of a girls' school. And his last name is Kuntz. So he's
2: wild.
3: Dean Kuntz.
2: That's hilarious.
3: That's so, it's so many of those. Shaft was born on this day. Richard Roundtree, we lost him a couple years ago. OJ born on this day. Bon Scott, the original, not only singer of AC/DC, but the chauffeur of the band.
2: High Voltage!
3: He became their lead screamer after Dave Evans refused to go on stage.
2: What was wrong with Dave Evans? He didn't want to make any money?
3: I guess not.
2: I don't know if Bon Scott did either, though. It was pretty early, right? When he passed.
3: He died in 80 after a night of heavy drinking, left unconscious in a friend's car, and then choked on his own vomit.
2: Yikes.
3: Rock and roll. Ugh. The coroner said it was death by misadventure.
2: Yuck.
3: And I know Brian Johnson's a nice guy, and I appreciate some of the stuff they did, but Bon Scott and your soul. That's where
2: that version of Dirty Deeds is like. I don't like AC/DC.
3: Yeah, I'm not biggest fan.
2: Bon Scott's versions are awesome.
3: Absolutely.
2: Right.
3: In 1795, a guy named James Swan personally paid off our entire national debt that we owed to France.
2: Oh.
3: It was $2,200,000. Jeez, I can't read it. $2 million, but it was $2,024,899.
2: Where's this dude at now?
3: I have so little, I don't know how to read giant numbers.
2: Yeah, well, they're intimidating because we're not used to them.
3: $1.1795 has the equivalent purchasing power of 26.60 cents today. I don't know why they didn't break this down to me.
2: They don't care about us.
3: Oh, that's why. That's why.
2: Oh.
3: Because I didn't do this. I didn't give him the number that he paid off. I know. What time is it?
2: It's,
3: after 7.
2: No. Okay, it's good. 6:59.
3: That would be the equivalent. That amount of money would have the purchasing power today of $53,517,800.
2: Jeez Louise.
3: Yes. That's true. 1958, a Catholic magazine called Contacts launched a campaign to clean up pop music lyrics.
2: Oh, Lord.
3: One of the songs they wanted to change was Wear Your Ring Around My Neck because it promoted going steady. 1982, Disney's Tron was released. Jeff Bridges in there. And, yeah. Did you ever see the original?
2: I've never seen any Trons. They frighten me.
3: The one that... For good reason.
2: Like, something about it don't look right, so I don't want to watch it.
3: Possibly futuristic. I just saw the last one with Jared Leto.
2: Yeah.
3: I know what you mean by that. Every Breath You Take, a song about stalking, was number one for 9 weeks, and it hit the top spot on this day in 1983.
2: Great song.
3: 1995, the Grateful Dead played their live show with Jerry Garcia, because a month later, he died of a heart attack. So we'll read about that in a little while.
2: Keep on trucking.
3: American Pie was released in 1999. George W. Bush awarded Nelson Mandela the Presidential Medal of Freedom in 2002. And Comedy Central defied Dave Chappelle's wishes in 2006, giving a Chappelle show the last lost episodes, even though milking those three episodes meant Dave would never return to do another season.
2: Idiots.
3: Yeah, that was a big bunch of
2: They wanted
3: drama.
2: That money so much.
3: Fashion Day, National Sugar Cookie Day, and Don't Put All Your Eggs in One Omelet Day.
2: Okay.
3: Happy birthday if you're celebrating on this 9th of September. What's that about? Wow.
2: Don't fast forward.
3: It's the 9th of July. It's Jackson City Music Station, K105.3.
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2: 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And today in Jackson, it's going to be partly sunny. There is a chance of showers and thunderstorms between 11 and 2, maybe even after that. Highs near 87 degrees. It's mostly sunny and 67 in Jackson now.
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3: Good morning. I'm Mickey Morgrat reporting. Michigan State Police's First District, which includes the Jackson Post, has sent out an advisory to county residents to make sure to lock their vehicles. Here's Luke Moorhead on what initiated the release.
10: An uptick in vehicle thefts over the past few months have prompted law enforcement agencies in Jackson County to remind residents on how to better secure them. Michigan State Police say that between April and June, law enforcement agencies in the county received 69 reports of stolen vehicles. Their investigations indicate that the majority of the stolen vehicles had been left unlocked. Officials say that Mondays and Fridays have seen the highest number of reported incidents. Police encourage residents to take the following steps to help protect their vehicles. Always lock your vehicle, even if you are only leaving it unattended for a short time. Never leave your vehicle running unless it is locked and secured, and remove valuables from plain view or take them with you when leaving your vehicle. Those who observe suspicious activity that may be related to a vehicle theft or have information regarding a stolen vehicle are asked to contact 911 immediately. Authorities say prompt reporting can assist law enforcement in recovering stolen vehicles, identifying suspects, and preventing additional thefts. I'm Luke Moorhead reporting with WKHM.
3: A 16-year-old is facing multiple charges after Jackson police recovered a stolen handgun during a late-night encounter. Officers on patrol shortly before midnight Tuesday contacted a group of juveniles who were out past the city's curfew. Police say one of the teens ran from the officers while holding his waistband. After a brief foot chase, the suspect was taken into custody. Officers recovered a loaded pistol concealed in the teen's pants, and investigators determined the firearm had been reported stolen. The 16-year-old was lodged at the Jackson County Youth Center on charges, including resisting and obstructing police and weapons-related offenses. Police continue to investigate. A small earthquake was detected beneath Lake Michigan Wednesday evening. The U.S. Geological Survey says the quake struck just before 5:40 p.m., about 13 miles offshore and roughly 3 miles below the lake's surface. It measured 2.9 on the Richter scale, which is considered a weak earthquake. Seismologists say quakes of that size can sometimes be felt by people nearby, but are generally not strong enough to cause damage. Officials also note there is no known fault line where the earthquake occurred, and it's not clear whether anyone actually felt the shaking. And the 32nd annual Jackson Learning Fair is happening today and tomorrow at Northwest Elementary on Lansing Avenue. The Jackson Learning Fair is free and open to the public with days-long activities to do. It runs from noon to 7 today and goes from 10 to 5 tomorrow. The Learning Fair emphasizes providing hands-on learning experiences for kids in a wide variety of fields. News powered by WKHM. I'm Mickey Morgrat reporting.
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12: Now sports. The Detroit Tigers backup catcher Jake Rogers had to spring into action in the bottom of the second inning last night after all-star Dylan Dingler exited with an apparent right hand injury. Rogers quickly turned out a 91 mile per hour fastball from athletic starter Jeffrey Springs for a 2-run home run, his second of the season. The Tigers added 3 more insurance runs on a 3-run blast from first baseman Spencer Torkelson in the fifth inning. The two long balls were more than enough run support and a strong start from right-hander Troy Melton for a 6-1 win at Comerica Park. Melton gave up an unearned run with 9 strikeouts and 1 walk issued across 5 1/3 innings. He is 5-1 and lowered his season ERA to 1.82. And Detroit Tigers right-handed pitcher Justin Verlander announced 2026 will be the final season of his decorated career on Wednesday via social media. Verlander, 43, will hang it up after a stellar 23-year career that featured 14 seasons with the Tigers, 7 with the Houston Astros, and cameos with the San Francisco Giants and New York Mets. And that's a look at sports on K105.3.
2: 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The direction of greatness. Go Mounties! Today in Jackson, partly sunny skies with a chance of showers and thunderstorms between 11 a.m. and 2 p.m. Maybe even after that. We'll see. Highs near 87 and 67 with a mixture of sun and clouds in Jackson now.
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2: What's up, party people? J-Rod and Mickey back at it. Hour 2 of episode 617 on this Thursday. Hope your day's awesome so far. If you're just getting started, hey, stick around. This hour especially, stick around. 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
2: Yeah, I bet we do. With Pet of the Week, a Thursday theater, however you want to say it.
3: But it's coming up this hour, right. And random conversations. And next hour, we're going to be talking about the big bash out in Grass Lake with traffic jamming. Joe DeBoe's going to be stopping by.
2: Like that guy.
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1: 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No one is better equipped to help you when you're stranded on the side of the road. Remember, Phelps Towing in Jackson today. Partly sunny skies. Chance of showers and thunderstorms between 11 and 2 today. Maybe even after that. Highs of 87. It's 68 and partly cloudy in Jackson now.
2: There you go. Sorry about that. All right.
1: Me too. I don't know what you're sorry about, but...
2: Well, it should have been louder for you.
1: Oh.
2: What am I doing?
3: Oh, because it didn't play.
1: Because it didn't play.
2: I'm tired of hitting mouse buttons around here. And they don't click. Because they're old mice.
1: I don't even know how that dude in the production studio even messes with that thing.
2: He's insane.
1: I would be jumping out of my skin, and I would be pounding on the door.
2: Yeah.
1: Hey, get me a new mouse.
2: It's a trial in mastering your patience.
1: Right.
2: Working with that. Police in Oban, Scotland have charged a man after he grabbed two live seagulls and used them to assault someone.
1: What a jerk.
2: Police haven't explained exactly how they were involved, but the good news is the birds weren't injured.
1: Well, that's good.
2: Seagulls are usually the ones attacking people, right?
1: Right.
2: Anyway.
1: Gosh, what kind of... That guy must have been off his rocker.
2: Why would you... Scottish?
1: Going up there, grabbing up on one of those seagulls. He's lucky he didn't get injured by the seagull.
2: Dual-wielding seagulls. Do you have that on your bingo card this year?
1: Like a martial arts movie, but he's got, instead of like nunchucks, he's got...
2: I can totally see it.
1: I hate you too.
2: And we can laugh because the birds are okay.
1: Yes. If not, we'd be cursing this guy.
2: Speaking of birds, Netflix has announced Big Chicken, a fast food conspiracy.
1: Okay.
2: It's a documentary starring a British comedian named Mo Gilligan. The feature-length film follows Gilligan eating fried chicken 3 times a day for 28 days.
1: Yikes, dude.
2: It's not an original idea.
1: Right.
2: But where's that get him? It'll debut August 5th. The doc traces fried chicken's origins from South London to the United States, examining the social, economic, and industrial forces behind mass consumption. Gilligan also confronts racial stereotypes associated with the dish and explores cultural appropriation in today's market. The project draws obvious comparisons, of course, to the Oscar-nominated Super Size Me from Morgan Spurlock. He died, didn't he?
1: Yeah, just don't turn out like that, dude. He's like a scumbag at the end, wasn't he?
2: I think he did something that he shouldn't have, yeah. Netflix did not respond to comment requests regarding the similarities of these things. Whatever. It's
1: just a different...
2: Has there been an original idea in this world in 20 years?
1: Different take on something else. I mean, everyone steals from everybody, whatever. Things get renewed, reused.

0: I like cream cheese, but not like that.
1: Cream cheese, grilled onions, and mustard. And if you're feeling adventurous, some jalapenos.
0: Some jollies.
1: Jose Andre was there. Jose Andres was there to judge the competition. He called the cream cheese on the dog the diplomat of the dog because it brings all those flavors together. Mm. How are they cooking that dog in Seattle?
0: Oh, I don't want to.
1: Is it grilled?
0: Right.
1: It's got to be roasted. I don't want a boiled dog with cream cheese and fried onions on it.
0: And that hot dog water dripping? Yuck. You know what I'm talking about. Even though you get it out of the bowl. It's fine if that's what you have to do for the day.
1: If that's a boiled dog at a ballpark, fine.
0: Right.
1: But not a delicious, specific recipe dog. The Seattle dog knocked off some of those heavy hitters that are more known, maybe, like the Chicago dog. Regional favorites from Detroit, Cincinnati, Arizona, Kansas City, and West Virginia.
0: See, they would never put up the Jackson Coney up against any of those, though. I think that would do way better than a lot of them. Detroit's one's just a chili dog. I'm sorry.
1: Because it's looser chili, right?
0: It's straight up chili.
1: It's Coney.
0: Yeah.
1: It's Coney here. It's chili there.
0: And they call it a Coney dog in Detroit.
1: Yeah.
0: Which is...
1: But there's not beans in Detroit. It's just a looser sauce, right?
0: I believe so,
1: What the hell is a Kansas City dog?
0: Kansas City
1: Have
0: dog.
1: Have you ever heard of a take? Since Arizona's probably that one with the beans and on that, like, Tex-Mex bun.
0: Oh, like a beanie weenie or something.
1: It's like the Santora dog or something. Kansas City's got... AI... Kansas City dog is what I Googled.
0: Yeah.
1: It shows me pictures of hot dogs.
0: Yeah.
1: But it says Kansas City is highly dog friendly, offering excellent options for adopting, playing, and socializing.
0: You just don't get it, do you? It's not your time yet.
1: Oh, my God.
0: Honestly, just you're not ready for the world yet.
1: And they just keep trying to make us do it. A pork or all beef frankfurter served on a sesame seed bun topped with melted Swiss cheese, sauerkraut, and brown mustard.
0: Okay.
1: That sounds all right.
0: Yeah.
1: What's a West Virginia hot dog? Yeah. Because I got meth in there.
0: Right. The hot dog is boiled in moonshine.
1: And then they put meth on it.
0: Right.
1: And ketchup. I make fun of ketchup on hot dogs, but I got to tell you.
0: Yeah.
1: If I had to choose between mustard or ketchup, it would be mustard. I was going to say mustard.
0: You're right.
1: It but would I be like how a roasted dog tastes in ketchup. The West Virginia hot dog is a regional delicacy. Regional. Well, what's that? Yellow mustard, diced onions, fine ground meat, chili sauce.
0: What the heck is that? It's a
1: which
0: cone.
1: The locals call sauce, and then they throw coleslaw in there. And
0: You go.
1: I like that. That would be, all those hot dogs would be delicious. That would be a hard one for me to judge. And then what else we got? We got a truck driver who's 93.
0: Oh, Lord. That's not.
1: He'll be 94 next month. He started at the age of 19 and has logged over 5 million miles across more than 70 years on the job. He's hauled cargo in every state except Hawaii and Alaska. His name is Amos. Orin Asmuth.
0: Of course it is.
1: Orin. O-R-R-I-N. Orin Asmuth.
2: Yeah.
1: Gosh.
0: 93, though? How's he tested? Is he tested, though? You know what I'm saying? I'm not trying to say anything. I'm not trying to do any ageism here or anything, but man, statistically, it can be adventure.
1: He's not getting complaints or anything.
0: Yeah.
1: They're keeping him on the payroll.
0: Yeah.
1: I don't think so much about his driving skill as his body.
0: Yeah, there you go.
1: Truck drivers in my family got beat to crap.
0: Mm-hmm.
1: You think you're just sitting on your hind end all the time, but those are called rigs for a reason.
0: Uh-huh. It's work.
1: The existing record belonged to a guy named Doyle Archer, who was 92 when his record was updated in 2025. He was driving when he was still 90. Anyway, it doesn't matter. This guy's going to be 94 from Iowa. Orin Asmus. We've got Theater Thursday coming up and a look at the headlines next on Jackson's Hit Music Station, K105.3.
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8: An uptick in vehicle thefts over the past few months has prompted law enforcement agencies throughout Jackson County to remind residents how to better secure them. MSP says that between April and June, law enforcement agencies in the county received 69 reports of stolen vehicles. Their investigations indicate that the majority of the stolen vehicles had been left unlocked. A 16-year-old is facing multiple charges after Jackson police recovered a stolen handgun during a late-night encounter in the middle of the night Tuesday. Police say one of the teens ran from the officers while holding his waistband. After a brief foot chase, the suspect was taken into custody, and, well, that's where they discovered a loaded pistol in his pants. And investigators determined that the firearm had been reported stolen, and now he's lodged at the Jackson County Youth Center. Small earthquake was detected beneath Lake Michigan Wednesday evening. The U.S. Geological Survey says the quake struck just before 5:40 p.m. about 13 miles offshore and roughly 3 miles below the lake surface. Measured a 2.9, they say that's considered a weak earthquake. Officials note, though, that there's no known fault line there where the earthquake occurred, and it's not clear whether anyone actually felt the shaking. And the 32nd annual Jackson Learning Fair is happening today and tomorrow at Northwest Elementary on Lansing Avenue. The Learning Fair emphasizes providing hands-on learning experiences for kids in a wide variety of fields. The Jackson Learning Fair runs from noon to 7 today and goes from 10 to 5 tomorrow, and it's free. Full details on these stories coming up at 8 o'clock on K105.3.
1: Thank you, Mickey. Check in with your forecast for today. Partly sunny skies, a chance of showers and thunderstorms between 11 a.m. and 2 p.m. Possibly even after that. Highs near 87 at 69 and partly cloudy in Jackson now with Nelly Furtado and Turn Off the Light on the Morning Gas with J. Rod and Mickey on K105.3. Good morning.

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1: I can't believe I've heard some of the things that have been said here. 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

0: live from the studio sponsored by the Sykes Group at Morgan Stanley. Now back to the Morning Gas with J-Rod and Mickey.
1: Yeah, man, it's the Morning Gas brought to you by Kelly Express Mart, episode 617.
2: Yeah.
1: Getting into one of our favorite moments of the week, the whole week. It's Thursday Theater. Theater Thursday. You know what it is.
2: It's pretty fun.
1: It is very fun.
2: I hope people like it.
1: Today's adventure, Simon, will be played by me, J-Rod.
2: Janice will be played by me, Mickey.
1: We see a barbershop. Simon is a first-time customer at this new business in town. He enters.
2: Welcome to Janice's House of Hurried Hair and Beauty. I'm Janice. How can I help you today?
1: I was hoping for a haircut, maybe. But I am curious about the other services that you offer. I heard that you have a 10-minute mani-pedi.
2: That's right. 10-minute mani-pedi.
1: How is that possible?
2: Well, we extract your fingers and toes with a cigar cutter. And then we put them in a rock tumbler. And then in 10 minutes, they're as good as new.
1: Wowzers! That sounds horrible, actually. How do you reattach them?
2: Duh, with a stapler. Would you like to try one?
1: No, thank you. I'm good. I see the menu. You have pressed hairdos in 5 minutes?
2: Yeah, we sure do. We press the hair in my newly designed Sizzle Fringer 5000. It's like a searing ravioli maker. But it's a bouffant, not a dumpling. Isn't that a hoot?
1: Oh, I wondered what that smell was. Do you do beard trims and stylings?
2: Hell yeah! We're actually... Sorry. Hell yeah! We're actually trying to start a new trend with our lamb chop design. We just paste a couple of lambs. Oh, to your face, and they graze and design a creation just for you.
1: I don't know, lady. I just really needed a trim, and this all sounds like a bit much and dangerous and possibly illegal. Where did you get your license?
2: DoWhateverYouWant.gov. Hey, I can interest. Can I interest you in a total body submersive hot wax? It's our proprietary blend that includes scorpions and bees.
1: Lady, you are crazy. I'm out of here.
2: Yeah, crazy about crazy fast beauty. Mwah.
1: And scene. You're killing me today, and I love it.
2: That was a good one. Man. That was fun if I could have stayed in character. Just call me Jimmy Fallon. Hey, coming up here next, we got our pet of the week, and he's a strapping feline, and we'll tell you all about him on K105.3.
3: 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I mean, all your friends and family out, you in the house.
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0: 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Today in Jackson, partly sunny skies with a chance of showers and thunderstorms between 11 a.m. and 2 p.m. today, maybe even after that. Highs near 87 degrees. It's already 70 and mostly sunny in Jackson now with Jennifer Lopez and David Guetta. Save Me Tonight. It's on The Morning Gas with J-Rod and Mickey. Man.

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1: Yes, it is the Morning Gas on this Thursday, July 9th, and it's episode 617. And one of our favorite parts, man, Thursday is just a magical time. It's extra special. Every day's special, but it's extra special just because of this one segment with Kibbe Park Animal Hospital. Will it be a dog? Will it be a cat? If you've been listening today, you know it's a feline. But the pet of the week.
2: His name's Zero.
1: Zero?
2: And he's everyone's favorite reading buddy. Really? And I don't know if you've caught it, but the folks at the Jackson County Animal Shelter have a special reading program for kids. They come in, sit with the pets in their pens, read books out loud, and they get some interaction. They get to practice their reading.
1: It's a win-win.
2: The pets get interaction with people, and he absolutely loves it, apparently. He's a 7-year-old all-white cat who tips the scales at an impressive 18 pounds.
1: Really?
2: He may be a big boy, but his heart is even bigger. Zero is incredibly affectionate and loves being wherever the people are. Story time has become one of Zero's favorite activities. During our Read to Shelter Cats program, he has become popular with the young readers. He'll climb right into the child's lap and settle in beside him while they read, as if the story was written just for him.
1: That's magic right there, man, because cats don't always, like, just do that. You've been living with a cat for years.
2: Yeah, and it's still on their terms.
1: Right.
2: It's no surprise he's become one of the program's biggest stars. All the kids love him. If you're looking for a social, lovable cat who will happily be your reading buddy, lap warmer, and best friend, come meet Zero today at the Jackson County Animal Shelter. Now, I will say, the picture they provided us, he's got a little kitten sleep in his eyes, but there's other pictures of him interacting with the kids, and he don't have eye boogers, but he's a beautiful white cat with green eyes, and I've been looking for a big cat for Cha-Cha.
1: Yeah.
2: And I got a brother. Looking right. Jackson County Animal Shelter is where you can see him. You can also see him right now at K1053.com/pet of the week.
1: I will.
2: And just a shout out to Bissell because they're doing another Empty the Shelter event, and the folks at Jackson County Animal Shelter are participating. It's going to be just $50 to adopt Zero. Zero's everyone's hero.
1: What a cool name.
2: Yeah, I would keep that. I'd keep that name on him, too, I think.
1: Oh, yeah.
2: Because he's 100%, it sounds like. Just a handsome buddy. And you can see him at K1053.com/pet of the week. Man, we're moving through summer, and there's always something to do around here.
1: Right.
2: And really big events, too, that are adored from far and wide.
1: Yeah.
2: And the traffic jammings this weekend. So we're going to talk to those folks in a few on K105.3.
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1: 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Check out that wine list. Super extensive, very local, very worldly, all at the same time. And they're very knowledgeable about everything that's going on there. 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They even have their own parking in the back at Bevanote Ristorante, bringing you this weather forecast with partly sunny skies on your Thursday. Chance of showers and thunderstorms today between 11 a.m. and 2 p.m., maybe even after that. Highs near 87. It's 71 and mostly sunny in Jackson now with Lola Young and Messy on the Morning Gas with J-Rod and Mickey. Good morning, everybody.
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2: Good morning. I'm Mickey Morgratt reporting. Michigan State Police's First District, which includes the Jackson Post, has sent out an advisory to county residents to make sure to lock their vehicles. Here's Luke Moorhead on what initiated the release.
3: An uptick in vehicle thefts over the past few months have prompted law enforcement agencies in Jackson County to remind residents on how to better secure them. Michigan State Police say that between April and June, law enforcement agencies in the county received 69 reports of stolen vehicles. Their investigations indicate that the majority of the stolen vehicles had been left unlocked. Officials say that Mondays and Fridays have seen the highest number of reported incidents. Police encourage residents to take the following steps to help protect their vehicles. Always lock your vehicle, even if you are only leaving it unattended for a short time. Never leave your vehicle running unless it is locked and secured, and remove valuables from plain view or take them with you when leaving your vehicle. Those who observe suspicious activity that may be related to a vehicle theft or have information regarding a stolen vehicle are asked to contact 911 immediately. Authorities say prompt reporting can assist law enforcement in recovering stolen vehicles, identifying suspects, and preventing additional thefts. I'm Luke Moorhead reporting with WKHM.
2: A 16-year-old is facing multiple charges after Jackson police recovered a stolen handgun during a late-night encounter. Officers on patrol shortly before midnight Tuesday contacted a group of juveniles who were out past the city's curfew. Police say one of the teens ran from the officers while holding his waistband. After a brief foot chase, the suspect was taken into custody. Officers recovered a loaded pistol concealed in the teen's pants, and investigators determined the firearm had been reported stolen. The 16-year-old was lodged at the Jackson County Youth Center on charges, including resisting and obstructing police and weapons-related offenses. Police continue to investigate. A small earthquake was detected beneath Lake Michigan Wednesday evening. The U.S. Geological Survey says the quake struck just before 5:40 p.m., about 13 miles offshore and roughly 3 miles below the lake surface. It measured 2.9 on the Richter scale, which is considered a weak earthquake. Seismologists say quakes of that size can sometimes be felt by people nearby, but are generally not strong enough to cause damage. Officials also note there is no known fault line where the earthquake occurred, and it's not clear whether anyone actually felt the shaking. And the 32nd annual Jackson Learning Fair is happening today and tomorrow at Northwest Elementary on Lansing Avenue. The Jackson Learning Fair is free and open to the public with days-long activities to do. It runs from noon to 7 today and goes from 10 to 5 tomorrow. The Learning Fair emphasizes providing hands-on learning experiences for kids in a wide variety of fields. News powered by WKHM. I'm Mickey Morgratt reporting.
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1: 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Now sports. The Detroit Tigers backup catcher Jake Rogers had to spring into action in the bottom of the second inning last night after All-Star Dylan Dingler exited with an apparent right hand injury. Rogers quickly turned out a 91 mile per hour fastball from Athletic starter Jeffrey Springs for a 2-run home run, his second of the season. The Tigers added 3 more insurance runs on a 3-run blast from first baseman Spencer Torkelson in the 5th inning. The 2 long balls were more than enough run support and a strong start from right-hander Troy Melton for a 6-1 win at Comerica Park. Melton gave up an unearned run with 9 strikeouts and 1 walk issued across 5 1/3 innings. He is 5-1 and lowered his season ERA to 1.82. And Detroit Tigers right-handed pitcher Justin Verlander announced 2026 will be the final season of his decorated career on Wednesday via social media. Verlander, 43, will hang it up after a stellar 23-year career that featured 14 seasons with the Tigers, 7 with the Houston Astros, and cameos with the San Francisco Giants and New York Mets. And that's a look at sports on K105.3. 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Given a 5.3 weather for today, partly sunny skies are expected and a chance of showers and thunderstorms between 11 a.m. and 2 p.m. Even after that, maybe we could see some of that. Highs near 87. It's 71 and mostly sunny in Jackson now.
0: It's time to rise and shine. Time for the morning gas with J-Rod and Mickey.
5: Good morning. I'm here.
0: The morning gas with J-Rod and Mickey. 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
1: Making history on a Thursday, episode 617 with J-Rod and Mickey on the morning gas. Can you believe how fast this one's flown by?
2: Thursdays are fun, so happens when it's fun.
1: There'll be some fun folks coming in to join us.
2: And just a few about traffic jamming. Our Facebook question this morning, if Bigfoot existed in Michigan, maybe even in Jackson, where do you think he or she would live? Exactly.
1: Right.
2: Diane said Ellishart Park. Josh said behind Parkside.
1: Oh, Lord.
2: At night, he roams the Falling Water Trail.
1: Oh, okay.
2: Michael said the Dahi. Is that a typo, or I don't know what he's talking about.
1: I don't either.
2: D-A-H-I.
1: Oh, maybe.
2: Okay. And Christina said in the woods by my apartment.
1: Oh,
2: maybe
1: Lord.
2: He lives in Grass Lake, and he's getting ready for the big party this weekend.
1: He can't wait for traffic jam, and he loves it.
2: We're going to talk with Joe Bowen Friends. Joe DeBowen Friends coming up here in just a few. Olivia Dean now, so easy on K105.3. It's the morning gas.
1: Yeah.
2: J-Rod and Mickey. I could be.

0: to the Morning Gas with J-Rod and Mickey. Powered by Kelly Express Mart.
1: Yeah. 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Yes, indeed. 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And we continue on and joining us back again for another awesome year. Another awesome festival. Festivities kicking off Friday?
2: Friday night.
1: Friday night.
2: O'clock.
1: Joe DeBow and Dawn.
3: Good morning.
4: In studio, good morning.
1: Woo!
3: Woo! Hot dog.
4: So Friday night it starts.
2: Friday night, 5 o'clock. We're kicking it off with a little tribute to our soldiers and sailors and veterans out there with a flag raising ceremony.
1: Yeah, that's a tradition, right? That's part of every opening, right?
2: It is. I actually was talking to the sound guy that we hire out of Detroit area. He used to play for Bob Seger in the horn section. He said, hey, can I play Call to the Colors for you guys? I'm like, you have never offered that before.
1: Right.
2: And so now so we're going to have a Call to the Colors.
1: That's awesome.
2: From an actual professional, not a pre-recorded horn.
1: So,
2: pretty cool.
1: It's a different feeling, too.
4: Yeah. It totally is. It's going to be a little emotion, I bet, flowing in that moment.
2: As a veteran, a combat veteran, I know everybody's got different things but that affect them, but anytime you have the national anthem or something, taps plays, tears start rolling down your eyes. So.
4: And I do that because, and I know you do that in your heart, but it's because we think of people like you and what you gave. So thank you for that.
2: We got to remember those that gave the ultimate for our freedoms.
4: So. Yes, yes.
2: Yep. All right, on to bigger and better things. Not so emotional. So
4: There you go.
1: Yo, you guys kick things off with that, and then like there's other stuff that like there's traditions that keep happening, right, Dawn? Like,
5: yes.
1: Yeah, get a hold of that. Bring it right to your face.
5: I was a little slow this morning, but
1: it's okay. It was our fault. We didn't have buffet left over. Right?
5: I heard you got to be here at 4:30 to get that. So, the race is kind of the big thing for
1: it's huge.
5: Friday night. We have over 400 participants. I just checked.
4: That's got to be a spectacle.
5: Yeah, it's kind of cool. Someone one year took a picture of the back of the start. Like we have runners and walkers.
4: Yeah.
5: There's a friend that was a walker. She just held her phone up, and it's just like a mass of people going down one of our roads heading to the lake. You know, in Little Grass Lake. I think that was the coolest picture I saw.
1: What is that feeling like, though? I mean, like, you know what I mean? Like, that's stuff that you don't see.
5: No.
1: And it's like your event, and you're like, oh my gosh, look at these people here.
5: It's very cool. So a lot of support. We kick it off with the national anthem. My husband's singing that. So and I also tear up at that at every race I'm at. I can't get through it singing it. But it's a beautiful course.
4: What's the line that gets you in the song the most? And the Star Spangled Banner.
5: Rockets, red glare.
1: Right where it's just like.
5: Yeah.
1: Oh.
5: Right.
4: And the bombs burst. He let us know that our flag was still there.
5: Yep. Yeah.
1: Yeah.
5: Yeah. Absolutely. I can't take it. You know, we have a lot of different service people in our family, but we have some Marines. One young, he came back, but he was, pretty injured, and it was scary for a while. And so I always think of him, actually.
4: Okay.
5: When we got the call that he was injured, and just it gets you every time. Which means it's a good song.
1: Right.
5: But for positive things, the race is going well. We have the 1 mile fun run that starts off at 7 o'clock. A lot of families do that. It's not just for kids, so we may have like 4 or 5 people in one whole family that do that. The adults and the kids. And then at 7:30, we have a 5K run and walk. We're part of the ORS race series. There's 13 races in that series. And that's really helped boost our numbers because they bring the big start-finish arch and makes it, adding more pomp and circumstance.
4: Plus,
5: more,
4: you guys do it in the evening, which I think is really neat.
5: Yeah, it always has been. A lot of races are Saturday morning.
4: Right. You get it out of the way so you can start the party.
5: And I think because you can end with maybe a beverage. In front of
4: some natural
5: endorphins. We have huge cookies at the end from a local Lake House Bakery.
1: Huge cookies! Yeah, Lake House is awesome.
5: Yeah, Keegan does. People will sign up for the cookie.
1: That's right.
4: I believe it.
5: Handcrafted awards, ceramic coasters and mugs.
4: Did I miss this? Because I was jockeying some things. Is the to get signed up, is that expired?
5: No. You can, and they can almost sign up right to the end. I don't really want to encourage that, but because it gets a little hectic there. But you can sign up at orsraceseries.com. GrassLakeTrafficJammin.com, and we have a Facebook page, Traffic Jammin 5K. So lots of ways to sign up online.
4: Okay, great.
5: And you know, we order extra shirts, so you may not, you know, hopefully there's some shirts.
4: So when I run into you on Saturday in the beer tent, maybe
5: yes,
4: you can give me
5: absolutely,
4: one.
5: Absolutely, yes.
1: That's right.
5: I may have seen you before there.
4: Yeah.
1: No.
5: No. It might have been someone else.
4: Okay. Yeah, maybe. All right. So that's Friday night. And let's talk about Saturdays.
1: Would you still have live entertainment on Fridays? Or?
2: Mm-hmm. Season 22 finalist, Braden Lape will be performing. He'll start a set off and then he'll take a break and come back after the 5K run, the 5K or the 1 mile fun run. And then we're going to have breakdown. Tribute artist to Tom Petty and the Heartbreakers.
4: Right.
2: So breakdown.
4: That's just Friday night.
2: That's Friday night. So it's a pretty cool event, and the weather looks phenomenal for this weekend. So we're pretty excited about that too. And knowing that the Copper Nail, they are our title sponsor, we want to recognize them. $1.75 million back to the community, all through volunteerism and people coming and helping each other.
4: That's
2: out.
4: That's just the neatest shop too, because it's so well organized and they take just the best stuff. And
1: the gems that you find.
4: Great treasures I found there last
2: Very
4: year.
2: Very much so.
4: Yeah. All right, so Saturday morning, what happens?
2: Saturday morning from noon to 4, we have the car show, which it gets pretty nutty because car show people, I love them because I've had the 442s, the Corvettes, convertibles, nice. All that stuff, and they like to come early. It starts at noon, but we'll have people there early
4: 6
2: enough.
4: 6 a.m.
2: Oh, 8, yes.
1: Well, you guys have had to turn people away before, haven't you? Because there's only so much room. Like, you guys max it out. That car show is huge.
2: Yeah, it's like 150, 150 cars. Even this year, because one of our sponsors said, you know, I really appreciate the trophies you give out. They're really nice, but I want bigger. So he has put out some good size change. To bring large trophies, and everybody that registers gets a lanyard with a nice huge medal just to hang from their rearview mirror, saying that they were at the Grassley Traffic Jam. And
4: that's a type of dash plaque that
2: and
4: popular
2: plaque,
4: with that. So. Yeah, okay. That's fine, yeah.
2: Good stuff. So right there, noon to 4, you got your car show, and then you got Music Factory is going to be performing throughout the opening of the car show, and then we have Exit 51, a local band playing the rock and roll. They're going on from 3 to 5. 6 to 8 is Flight, Jackson's very own Flight, and they are hard-hitting rock and roll, good times, bring back the memories of yesterday's music and some current stuff as well, but man, they rock.
1: And Flight's been doing it forever, too.
2: Yes.
1: Like, I remember as a kid like seeing them like on the different billboards and different marquees and whatnot. Like, Flight's, they're good.
2: They're rocking it. I think it, boy, I'm really screwing it up here, but Scott, I believe his name is Scott, the lead singer, has got the vocals that really carry and push out those hits from yesteryear and even today. But knowing that they're going to be opening up, and I've talked to the guys from the band, and it's like, we just want to be the opener. We want to get the crowd going for your headliner. And
1: that's an important act, man.
2: It is. Yeah, you don't want to be a killer
4: a
2: of the show.
1: Set the tone, man.
4: You got the duds up at 6 o'clock.
1: That's going to be our band.
2: We're happy the Flight's coming back for sure. And we have headlining this year is Funhouse out of the Detroit area. They're classic rock as well. Oh. A high end. You got a male and female lead singers that duel together, so you're gonna hit all different genres of.
4: So you're probably gonna hear "Stop Dragging My Heart Around."
2: Maybe that might be a. Yes.
4: I'm hoping.
2: Well, because you're an American girl.
4: That's right.
2: Oh, my word!
1: You guys are wild. Some wild, crazy folks over here today.
4: We got Joe DeBow and Don with us, and we're talking about the. I want to call it the wrong thing. The traffic jamming. I was calling it the cruising earlier this morning.
1: You said it
4: was 6. Okay. But anyway, traffic jamming is this weekend.
1: Right.
4: So there's Saturday. It doesn't go Sunday, does it?
5: No.
1: Can you imagine if it did?
4: You guys would really be
1: wild.
4: Dawn,
1: like, oh, man.
2: We've been asked to do it 3 days, and 2 days is good. We love doing what we do. It started as a one-day event in 2009, and then it grew into a two-day event.
1: Well, so, it makes it special when you limit it to that as well. You're not beating it to death, you know what I mean? Like, you're doing the right thing here.
2: True dat, yes.
1: True dat.
2: True dat. Well, I'm hip. Still hip.
1: Yeah.
4: You are.
2: Oh, yeah.
1: I almost broke mine this morning. That's...
4: Is there vendors and food trucks and yes, local restaurants?
3: We get all giddy over here and stuff, but we do have crafters. We have food trucks, kids zone. There's plenty to do, and it's free. You come in, it's free.
1: You still do Car Smash?
3: No.
1: We're not going to talk about that.
3: We've had people ask for that, too, to bring that back. Yeah. And it's just...
4: What was that? I missed it.
1: A Car Smash?
3: Car Smash, where...
1: It's an old, broke-down car. You just pay some money to beat the crap out of it. Yeah. It's awesome.
3: We had some people that were beating the crap out of the doors, and, like, they would keep paying money until they broke the door off the hinges, and, do we get to take this home with us?
1: No. It's like... That's those souvenirs.
3: Yeah.
1: Right.
4: So. I'm such a freak. I feel bad for the car.
3: Yeah.
4: I name my cars, right?
3: Well, we used to have...
4: Why do you gotta be mean to the car?
1: It's dead.
3: We used to just... have foreign cars, so. bring the Toyotas in here.
4: Oh my goodness. Awesome.
3: We
4: kid.
3: We love all cars.
1: Yeah. All cars are welcome at the Traffic Jam in car show too.
4: Yeah. So it kicks off on Friday.
3: Friday night.
4: Friday night at 5. Just to see the runners, man, and hear all that special stuff going on with honors and the Star Spangled Banner and stuff, man. That's extra special 250.
3: It is 250th and year of our birth of our nation, and we are very appreciative of Rave Associates of the Lost Railway Museum, Kelly Express Mart, and Kelly Express Wash. And
4: we're fans.
1: They sponsor our show.
3: Yeah. They're good people.

0: He's a proud member of our VFW.
1: What's his name?
0: His name is Ed Bioli.
1: Shout out to Ed.
2: Ed Bioli.
0: He's a great guy.
1: Very good.
0: Oh, my word. I said that on public radio. I can't believe it.
2: It's going to be on our podcast later, too, so it'll be etched in history.
0: He has a hard time getting through the door now, and now his head's going to be so swollen.
2: Right?
0: Yes.
1: Joe and Don, did we cover everything that we needed to? Because, man, there's a lot to do with this weekend in Grass Lake.
3: I think we have everything. I mean, we just need to come out. You need to show up. I mean, you know, we have more and more people every year.
1: Yeah.
3: And
1: yeah. I did it last year. I won one of the raffles.
3: There. Yeah.
1: And it was so fun.
3: I think you had several bags. You were shopping all the crafters.
2: That's awesome.
1: And copper and nail. Yeah, we just had a good time.
3: You had a good day.
1: It was. And you can have a good day,
3: definitely
1: too.
3: Fun event.
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2: 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You know what I mean? It's like, oh, man, that atmosphere. It's nothing like traffic jamming.
3: No.
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2: Summer breeze.
1: Get all that information. We posted about it. You'll see our mugs on the Morning Cast, J-Rod, and Mickey K105.3 page for more information there. Good seeing you guys.
2: Yeah.
1: Have a good weekend.
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5: An uptick in vehicle thefts over the past few months have prompted law enforcement agencies throughout Jackson County to remind residents on how to better secure them. MSP says that between April and June, law enforcement agencies in the county received 69 reports of stolen vehicles. 69 reports. Their investigations indicate that the majority of the stolen vehicles, get this, had been left unlocked.
3: Bad move.
5: Officials say Mondays and Fridays have seen the highest number of reported incidents. 16-year-old facing multiple charges in Jackson after police here recovered a stolen handgun during a late-night encounter. Midnight Tuesday, police say one of the teens ran from the officers while holding his waistband. After a brief foot chase, the suspect was taken into custody. Officers recovered a loaded pistol concealed in the teen's pants, and investigators determined the firearm had been reported stolen. He's now lodged at the Jackson County Youth Center. It's still under investigation. A small earthquake was detected beneath Lake Michigan Wednesday evening at about 5:40 p.m., 13 miles offshore. The U.S. Geological Survey says the quake measured about 2.9 on the Richter scale, which is considered a weak earthquake. Officials also note that there is no known fault line where the earthquake occurred, and it's not clear whether anyone actually felt the shaking. The 32nd annual Jackson Learning Fair is happening today and tomorrow at Northwest Elementary on Lansing Avenue. The Learning Fair emphasizes providing hands-on learning experiences for kids in a wide variety of fields. It's free. The Jackson Learning Fair runs from noon to 7 today and goes from 10 to 5 tomorrow. 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
3: Thank you, Mickey. We check in with the forecast for today, and we'll see partly sunny skies throughout, a chance of showers and thunderstorms between 11 AM and 2 PM. Maybe even after that, we could see some of that nastiness. Highs near 87 degrees. It's 71 and mostly sunny in Jackson now with Tiffany. I think we're alone now. 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
6: Oh, man, that would have been perfect if I did it right. If you missed Theater Thursday, please check out the podcast a little bit later today.
5: We urge you to check it out.
6: You'll know what that's all about. All right, Wes Anderson and Luke Wilson and James L. Brooks' evening took an unexpected detour recently when they got stuck in an elevator together.
5: Sounds like a joke.
6: At the Academy Museum of Motion Pictures. There was a big party there celebrating the 30th anniversary of Bottle Rocket. The Oscar-winning filmmaker, 57, was trapped for nearly 30 minutes alongside Wilson and Brooks before the fire department came to save them. Bottle Rocket. I don't know if I know that movie from Wes Anderson.
5: I don't know it, but I just... when you hear stories like that,
6: I'll look it up.
5: Those elevators make you nervous.
6: Can you imagine the conversations between Wes Anderson, Luke Wilson, and James L. Brooks?
5: You better not fart.
6: Oh, man.
5: Right.
6: Yeah. veteran journalist Katie Couric, man, listen to this. She revealed that she experienced something called transient global amnesia last month. And at first, everybody thought she was just stroking out.
5: Yeah.
6: Couric detailed the episode recently on Substack. She recalls attending Aspen's Ideas Festival before losing all memory of the event.
5: Oh, Lord.
6: Her husband, John Molnar, described her repeatedly asking the same questions and failing to correctly identify the year or current president, prompting doctors to initiate stroke protocol. A clean MRI ruled out a stroke, confirming the temporary amnesia diagnosis. This is the best part. Her husband left a note beside her bed, assuring her that she would be 100% fine tomorrow. So did he put that on the nightstand and leave?
5: Like 50 first dates or something?
6: Or was it like 50 first dates? Couric says the cause remains unclear.
5: Man.
6: How can... Weird stuff happens when you age.
5: I hope she wasn't drugged or something, too, because I don't think that's out of the possibility with life and how people are sneaky and weird and do dumb stuff to people.
6: Those hours will be forever lost, she said.
5: Oh, Lord.
6: Charles Barkley doesn't attend weddings, not even for Taylor Swift.
5: Yeah, you knuckleheads.
6: Although Swift's star-studded wedding to Travis at Madison Square Garden was on Friday and was widely dubbed the American Wedding of the Century, Barkley wasn't among the estimated 1,000 guests by choice. He confirmed that he received but politely declined the invitation during a podcast recently. He says, I don't go to weddings. I don't go to weddings or funerals. Jeez. But I did get an invite, and I politely declined because I thought it was going to be a crap show.
5: I will not celebrate you. You crap.
6: Living or dead. I love Travis and Jason, and I only met Taylor one time. But yeah, I did get an invite. But I said, hey, you knuckleheads, you know that's just too much.
5: Hey, couple of knuckleheads.
6: I just want to hang out and play golf. But I don't want to dress up and all that other stuff. But I appreciate the invitation. It was pretty special, he said.
5: Hey, at least he's forefront about it.
6: Yeah. Don't know about those stories yet. Oh, might have to do those stories. Really? We went all through these stories.
5: We did them.
6: Gosh. All right.
5: What the heck?
6: So I thought, meanwhile, that Jennifer Beals had passed.
5: Oh.
6: But I guess maybe I'm thinking of Irene Cara. Jennifer Beals was cast as a series regular in NCIS New York. They will appear alongside LL Cool J, who returns as Special Agent Sam Hanna, and Scott Kahn as Special Agent Nick Schaefer. They start filming for the new series later on this month. ABC Shark Tank's going to return this fall for season 18, and it's going to feature new guest inventors, Mindy Kaling, Mr. Beast, and J.J. Watt. Permanent sharks include Barbara Corcoran, Lori Grenier, Robert Herjavec, still there, Damon John, Daniel Lubetsky, and Kevin O'Leary.
5: Mr. Wonderful.
6: Raven Simone announced that she's returning for a new Cheetah Girls movie.
5: Oh, no.
6: The Cheetah Girls Next Gen.
5: That's what we needed.
6: She shared the update on Insta, saying that she was already on set. Disney's not released additional details about the project. She starred in the original 2003 Disney Channel film with people that I don't know are they're back for the new one. Just have to wait and see.
5: Raven Simone was the big draw there, I guess.
6: Where are we? Yeah, okay.
5: We're here in Michigan. Jackson, Michigan.
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5: K105.3 weather now. Today, we'll see partly sunny skies. There is a chance of showers and thunderstorms between 11A and 2P. Maybe we might see some of that afterwards as well. Highs of 87 degrees today. It's 74 and mostly sunny in Jackson now. With new K105.3 artist Malcolm Todd and his latest, it's called Earrings. It's on the Morning Gas with J. Rod and Mickey. Hello. Hi.

0: that gassy and classy. We now return to the Morning Gas with J-Rod and Mickey.
1: Yeah, what a heck of a Thursday we had here on the Morning Gas. Appreciate everybody who was along for the ride this morning, especially Kelly Express Smart and Sykes Group and Morgan Stanley, our many sponsors throughout the morning, and Joe DeBow and Dawn from the Traffic Jam Inn. And you guys listening.
2: That was pretty fun. Good shot, buddy. Right.
1: I banked it.
2: Theater Thursday was fun. We had a lot of good laughs this morning. Yeah. Not even just during that. I mean, during our conversation about the jamming. And it was really fun. So hopefully that lifted your spirit. If that didn't do the trick, maybe you're into our pet of the week that we announced at 7:50.
1: Right.
2: From Kibbe Park Animal Hospital. A white cat who's about 7. He weighs 18 pounds. He loves the kids. He loves when they come and read books to him.
1: Right.
2: 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How many cats do that?
1: No.
2: 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You can see him at K1053.com/pet of the week.
1: Zero.
2: Zero is our hero, the pet of the week from Kibbe Park Animal Hospital. And tomorrow's Friday, just like
1: Woo!
2: That. There for a while, I felt the weeks were going long, but this one flew by.
1: Yeah.
2: And we'll kick off the weekend to Summer Buddies, and we'll have What's Up Jackson and more. Got J-Rod up next
1: with
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Brooklyn Jackson, live from the studio sponsored by the Sykes Group at Morgan Stanley. 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

0: Jackson's Hit Music Station, K105.3, Risk It All from Bruno Mars, wrapping up another 30-minute nonstop hit music sweep. It's Thursday morning still. It's J-Rod hanging out with you, and I'd like to shout out my friends at Northwest Community Schools and, man, the Learning Fair getting kicked off today, discovering technology, industry, and the arts. Over 80 different activities going on at this place. It starts up at noon today, Northwest Elementary, 3757 Lansing Avenue. You know where it's at. And they're doing it today. They're doing it tomorrow. Today is noon to 7. Tomorrow is 10 to 5. I've never been. This is a 32nd year. But I suggest, and I've been told, that try to attend both days because you're not going to be able to get in everything you want to get in with just going there one time. So, but a lot of fun, and it's free to get into. And they got lunch, and they have all different things happening, and you can be a part of it for nothing. Just get the kids over there and have fun with it starting at noon today. Hey, we get back into it. Forecast, we'll check that. Benson Boone kicks off the next set with his latest on K105.3.
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0: Mostly partly sunny skies today, Jackson. A chance of showers and thunderstorms between 11 a.m. and 2 p.m. Maybe some of that afterwards. Highs near 87 degrees. Showers and thunderstorms tonight before 11. Mostly cloudy skies, low 65. It's 75 and mostly sunny in Jackson now.

0: Teddy Swims on K105.3 with Mr. Know-It-All. It's J-Rod hanging out with you. I got some good news for you. A good news story coming your way right now. And a big shout out to a herd of donkeys in southern Spain who have become a highly effective wildfire prevention team by grazing on dry grass and brush around that national park, the Doñana National Park, where they experience some of that stuff. They work the work they do every day reduces the vegetation that can fuel dangerous fires, helping the area remain free of forest fires for nearly a decade. Donkeys are especially helpful because they can reach areas that normal machinery cannot. But shout out to them. Maybe they start thinking about that in other places of the world, in the United States. I know California deals with some stuff. I don't know how it all works out. I don't know everything about nature and all that, for that matter, but pretty effective, pretty awesome. Shout out to those donkeys in Spain. Hey, we wrap up my day. When in Rome and Noah Kahan on K105.3 next.
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0: Hit music from Noah Kahan and The Great Divide on K105.3 Jackson's Hit Music Station. That'll wrap things up for me. My name's J-Rod. I'll be back tomorrow, though. Tomorrow morning, we head to the McKibben Media Group downtown studio, sponsored by the Sykes Group and Morgan Stanley, for the morning gas with myself and Mickey. And we always have a blast, especially on a finally Friday, getting geared up for the week. As cool, man. Check it out. Mickey, she's back next with 30 minutes of nonstop hit music on K105.3.
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0: And partly sunny skies today with a chance of showers and thunderstorms between 11 a.m. and 2 p.m. Showers likely and possibly a thunderstorm after that. High 87. Showers and thunderstorms likely before 11 tonight. Mostly cloudy, low 65. Jackson, have an awesome day.

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0: New from Ariana Grande, that's called Hate That I Made You Love Me. It's Jackson's hit music station, K105.3, and she's got a new album dropping soon. And this week, she gave fans a bouquet of exciting new goodies from her album called Petal, sharing an alternate picture disc image of the album and revealing two snippets of unreleased songs from the project. 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
0: Hey, we got a 70% chance of precipitation today. Chance of showers and thunderstorms this afternoon. Partly sunny with a high near 87. Showers and thunderstorms likely this evening, and then maybe in the overnight, patchy fog too. Cloudy with a low around 65. K-1-5-10-3.

0: Jackson's Hit Music Station, K105.3, and the new one from Ray. It's called Click Clack Symphony. And it makes me just think of Andy in Devil Wears Prada 1, where they call them the Clackers. It's something about their shoes. Yesterday, it was suggested that I could rent or buy Devil Wears Prada 2. Now, we already know it's going to drop on Hulu and Disney Plus, and I don't subscribe to those, so I'm still haven't seen them, probably still won't see them. But on Prime, it suggested I could rent it. And I thought, well, I might spend $9-$10 on that. There wasn't really an option to rent it, or maybe it was like $25. I'm not spending $25 to watch a movie in my home. And then when it came to buying it, it was a whole collection of behind-the-scenes documentaries and stuff like that. A non-tangible file, once again, that I could buy The Devil Wears Prada 2 for $39.99. Something that I would only be able to keep permanently if I continued to be a subscriber to Prime, and I'm not really planning on that. Hey, Maroon 5 and Pitbull's coming up on K105.3.
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0: Homewrecker from Somber on Jackson's Hit Music Station, K105.3. We've got the audition process going on for our Karaoke for Cash contest. That's happening at the Jackson County Fair on August 14th. It's a Friday night. It's going to be so fun. And we've got a couple hours on the stage for our karaoke contest. And we've got three different categories. We're looking for singers from the youth, teen, and adult divisions. Each one of those divisions will have a cash prize for the first place winner. 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That's once again happening Friday the 14th. Of August at the Jackson County Fair. 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
0: Got a 70% chance of showers and thunderstorms this afternoon and into the evening. Partly sunny with a high near 87. Yep, showers and thunderstorms likely in the evening, maybe in the overnight. It's going to be foggy, probably. Cloudy with a low around 65.

0: Sorry, Skyfall. 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

0: The band Camino and Holly, Jackson's Music Station, K105.3. I'm Mickey in the midday. Today we introduced you to the new pet of the week from Kippy Park Animal Hospital. We do it on the morning cast every Thursday at 7:50. We've got a cat in the spotlight this week, and he sounds super adorable, and he looks adorable. His name's Zero. He's a 7-year-old all-white cat, and he checks in at 18 pounds. He may be a big boy, but his heart is even bigger. Zero is incredibly affectionate, and he loves being wherever the people are. They noticed recently during their Read to Shelter Cats program, where kids come in and read books to the cats, that he's just smitten with them. Can't wait to get up on their lap or settle down beside them and pay attention to the attention that they're giving him. How many cats do you know like that? So if you're looking for a sociable, lovable cat who will be happily reading your reading buddy or your lap warmer, or just your new BFF, check out Zero at K1053.com/pet of the week from Kippy Park Animal Hospital. You can see him at the Jackson County Animal Shelter. And just a little heads up, they're doing a Clear the Shelter event with Bissell. So the adoption fee is going to be just $50 to check out Zero at the Jackson County Animal Shelter.
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0: 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All right, we've got a 70% chance of showers and thunderstorms today. Partly sunny, 87. Evening showers and thunderstorms are likely. 60% chance of those lingering into the overnight. Cloudy, 65. K105.3. Might even be a little foggy in the overnight, too.

0: 105.3, it's Jackson's Hit Music Station, and man, I need from Olivia Dean, Thursday midday. My name is Mickey. We got the Back in the Day Buffet coming up at noon, and during that, we'll give you an opportunity to win a gift certificate to House of Umami Jackson. Thursday is during the Back in the Day Buffet and the Drive at 5, a chance for that awesome goodness from House of Umami Jackson. They've been around for just a little while, but they're getting a huge following because they're delicious, and it's just a fun place to kind of hang out. It's kind of like a little escape. You might even feel like you're on vacation when you're hanging out at House of Umami. They've got a great weekend special. That's a ramen combo special. Friday and Saturday nights starting at 8 o'clock, Sundays at 7. Your chance for a bowl of your, you know, favorite ramen and a side or an appetizer to go with that for just $15. And then $6 handcrafted cocktails and $3 domestics. That's the happy hour special throughout the weekend. Throughout the week, from like 2 to 6, they've got some great deals on small plates and some other beverage specials, too. Check them out over by Jackson Crossing. I think they said it's where the Sears was. So anyway, House of Umami Jackson, that chance to score that gift card coming up soon.
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0: Midnight Sun from Zara Larsson. It's Jackson's Hit Music Station, K105.3. Finally, last night, as I was dozing off and looking out my bedroom window and it was getting darker, I finally saw like a whole huge army of lightning bugs flashing around out there. I felt like in the last couple of years, we saw more in June. We've started to see them in June. But every indication I've seen recently that they're more of a July thing. So maybe we're just lucky the past couple of summers. But they're here. And I hope you get plenty of time to hang out with the fireflies or lightning bugs, whatever you call them. They're just a great thing about Michigan in the summertime.
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0: Partly sunny, high near 87, but there is a 70% chance of showers and thunderstorms brewing up later this afternoon and even into the evening. Mostly cloudy overnight, the low around 65, 60% chance of rain, maybe some fog.

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Hey, we're going to reward you. We've got a $25 gift card to House of Umami Jackson, bringing you the Back in the Day Buffet today with our friends at Mick Ultra. 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The weekday happy hours are pretty fantastic as well, between 2 and 6. House of Umami Jackson, you got to experience yourself. 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
3: 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Jackson weather. We have a 60% chance of showers and thunderstorms in the evening and into the overnight. Mostly cloudy tonight, low around 65. There could even be some patchy fog in the overnight. And then tomorrow, chance of showers, patchy fog.

0: 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It picks up streams and makes more money for the folks involved. Today we learned, however, that we lost Bonnie Tyler. She's had some battle with medical issues in the last couple of months, and a few days ago, it seemed like there was some promising news, but ultimately, we woke up this morning to discover that Bonnie Tyler has passed on. Total Eclipse of the Heart. It's the Back in the Day Buffet on Jackson's Hit Music Station, K105.3.
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0: Danny Cherry and Buffalo Stance. It's Jackson's Hit Music Station, K105.3. That one's for Kira, and it's exactly the jam I needed this afternoon. How do you know? It's the Back in the Day Buffet. Every weekday at noon, we mix it up with 80s, 90s, early 2K, and rock, and alternative, and some dance, and some pop, and we've got more with 30 minutes nonstop hits coming up. Wham and the Core's on the way.
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0: K105.3 weather is being brought to you by the 14th annual Music in the Park in Grass Lake. Man, they know how to throw parties out there. Of course, the traffic jamming this weekend, but the first and third Wednesdays, June through September, they host live music out there in the Grass Lake Pavilion with their Music in the Park. It actually starts with Music Market at 4 o'clock on those days, and the music starts at 6:30. It is free Music in the Park right there in the Grass Lake Events Pavilion. And the next show is featuring the Slim Nichols Band on July 15th. Oh, wait a minute. All right, a 70% chance of showers, thunderstorms to run out this afternoon. And into the evening, a 60% chance of showers, maybe a thunderstorm. Otherwise cloudy in the overnight, slight chance of some patchy fog, and a low around 65.

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0: American Girls from Harry Styles and Jackson's Hit Music Station, K105.3. A great tradition around here, and I feel it's a slightly patriotic or, I don't know, American somehow, but our hot air jubilee that happens every summer at Ellis Sharp Park is coming up next weekend, the 17th through the 19th. Balloon launches and family fun and food vendors. Helicopter rides. There's going to be a car show. I think that's Saturday. We'll be out there Saturday broadcasting from 4 to 6. I think Captain Steve taking over that broadcast from Ellis Sharp Park for the Hot Air Jubilee next Saturday. The broadcast made possible by Tom Coffey's Soft Water, Five Star Realty with Jessica Villarreal and Beck's Flower Shop and Gardens. 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
0: Wygott and Falzon bringing you the weather on K105.3. Showers and thunderstorms could happen. We got a 60% chance of those through the evening. Mostly cloudy overnight, low around 65. We could see some patchy fog towards morning and a chance of showers tomorrow. Partly sunny, 85.

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0: K105.3, Jackson's hit music station, and Miles Smith. New stuff called Heaven. 30 minutes nonstop is coming up here next. One of my favorites from Sam Smith in there. And Pink Panthers and Zara Larsson tomorrow from the downtown studio. Looking forward to kicking off, well, the weekend with you. Why not? It's summer. It's Friday. And we'll be in there starting bright and early at 6 a.m. And you can join us there. If you ever miss the morning gas, we've got it in podcast form or streaming form now. 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And the memorable fun parts, I guess. About an hour's worth of listening. 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
0: All right, this evening a 60% chance of showers and thunderstorms. Cloudy overnight, low around 65. There could be some patchy fog towards morning. Chance of showers, thunderstorms after 11 tomorrow. Patchy fog in the morning, partly sunny, 85.

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0: homesick, a little homesick, a little homesick somebody.
1: That was Homesick by Philip Phillips on K105.3, Jackson's Hit Music. What's up, Jackson? You're listening with me, Kiki, on this thundersome Thursday. I knew that we had some rain in the forecast, but it really did not need to slap us in the face like that. One minute, it was perfectly clear. The next, it was dark, it was gloomy, and it was loud. I hope that everybody is having an amazing Thursday, even with this rain. I'm sorry, but I have been kind of hoping for a rainy day. I just need an excuse to sit inside and watch some shows. Next up, we have songs like I Am Not Okay by Jelly Roll and Dark Horse by Katy Perry here in K105.3, Jackson's Hit Music. This July 17th through the 19th, look up! 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
7: 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Jackson weather. The forecast calls for a chance of thunderstorms, which have already happened, and temperatures remaining around 84 degrees. Tonight, there's going to be a low around 65 with a chance of thunderstorms, and Friday, a high near 85 with, guess what, a chance of thunderstorms. Yeah.

That was I Just Might by Bruno Mars on K105.3, Jackson's Hit Music. I bet you've heard about JacksonSavings.com by now. If you haven't, then we haven't been doing our jobs. 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You would think with how many restaurants we have in line, this would be like the end or something, but no, this is just the beginning.

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0: on your skin, do your hair in the car, if nothing lost forever, babe, and can we make a start?
1: 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I know that there is a select few of us who, as kids, absolutely loved either reading or watching Little House on the Prairie. I honestly completely forgot that I was obsessed with the show when I was younger, but I was reminded quickly today when I discovered that they have remade Little House on the Prairie. Yes, and it was released today. So I'm not telling you ahead of time, you don't have to mark it in your calendar. No, go ahead, look it up. 2026 Little House on the Prairie. I know some of you love it too. Next up, we have songs like A Lot More Free and The Climb by Miley Cyrus here in K105.3, Jackson's Hit Music.
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1: The forecast calls for a chance of thunderstorms with temperatures mid around 84 degrees. Tonight, there's going to be a chance of thunderstorms with temperatures sitting low around 65. Looking into Friday, guess what? A chance of thunderstorms with temperatures sitting high near 85 degrees.
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0: That was I Knew It, I Knew You by Taylor Swift on K105.3, Jackson's Hit Music. What's up, Jackson? You're listening with me, Kiki, on this amazing Thursday. I have been talking about Taylor Swift's wedding since last Friday when she got married. But here is one major issue that we are running into. She will not reveal that dress. People have been contacting Dior, the maker of Taylor Swift's dress, just trying to get some kind of idea of what she wore for her wedding. And guess what? Dior came out with a public statement saying that Taylor Swift, and only Taylor Swift herself, will be telling us what dress she wore or even showing us. So join the long line of people waiting to see this amazing dress that Taylor Swift wore last Friday. I am now just going crazy over an artist that I wasn't even a huge fan of. Next up, we have songs like Please, Please, Please and Stereo Love by Edward Maya on K105.3, Jackson's Hit Music.
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1: 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Neighbors you can count on. The forecast calls for a chance of showers with temperatures mid around 84 degrees. Tonight's gonna be low around 865 with a chance of showers, and Friday a high near 85 with a chance of thunderstorms.

0: 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Next up, we have songs like No Time to Talk and Dracula by Tame Impala on K105.3, Jackson's Hit Music.
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0: That was Dracula by Tame Impala on K105.3, Jackson's Hit Music. Today is Tom Hanks' 70th birthday. That is so crazy. His most recent, I would have to say, screen appearance was as Woody in this new Toy Story that was released. But I would have to say, hands down, my favorite Tom Hanks movie is, yeah, no, there's no hands down. He's great. He's in Castaway. He's Forrest Gump. He is Woody. He is so many other people that I can't even name off. So if you happen to be a Tom Hanks fan, this is your sign to get home, turn on your favorite Tom Hanks movie, and celebrate his 70th birthday. Next up, we have songs like Nice to Meet You and Speed Demon by Justin Bieber here in K105.3, Jackson's Hit Music.
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0: 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The forecast calls for a chance of thunderstorms with temperatures mid around 84 degrees. Tonight, there's going to be a chance of thunderstorms with temperatures sitting low around 65. Looking into Friday, guess what? A chance of thunderstorms with a high near 85.

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0: That was Drop Dead by Olivia Rodrigo on K105.3, Jackson's Hit Music. What's up, Jackson? You're listening with me, Kiki, on this amazing Thursday. Olivia Rodrigo is currently in the works on a new album, but she has hit a roadblock. In her most recent interview, she said that she is struggling with writing a happy love song. She wanted to challenge herself and, you know, no longer just write sad love songs. She wants to make it happy. But she says that her automatic fix is sad. She's automatically trying to go into that, and it's just her natural thing. I kind of understand that. As somebody who used to be a huge Olivia Rodrigo fan, it really did call to my broken heart at one point. But I am very excited to hear what she is working on. A little something different. Next up, we have songs like Disease and Don't Start Now by Dua Lipa here in K105.3, Jackson's Hit Music.
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0: Forecast calls for a chance of thunderstorms with temperatures remaining around 84 degrees. Tonight, there's going to be a low around 65 with a chance of thunderstorms. Looking into Friday, a high near 85 with, guess what, a chance of thunderstorms.

0: That was repeated by Ed Sheeran on K105.3, Jackson's Hit Music. It is Thursday, so hopefully you know what that means. It is House of Umami gift card giveaway day. This means that at 5 o'clock on the dot, we are going to be opening up our phone lines and providing our phone number so you guys can take your chance to win a House of Umami gift card. I say this every single day. The House of Umami is unlike any other restaurant here in Jackson, and their food is oh so good. They specialize in sushi, spirits, and ramen. So I just gotta say, it would be a smart decision to set that timer for 5 o'clock, tune in here on K105.3, and take your chance to win that House of Umami gift card. Next up, we have songs like World on Fire and Sorry I'm Here for Someone Else by Benson Boone, here in K105.3, Jackson's Hit Music.
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0: That was World on Fire by Four King and Country on K105.3, Jackson's Hit Music. Today is Thursday, so you know what that means. Hopefully you are planning on staying tuned for the, around next 15-something minutes until 5 o'clock for your chance to win a House of Umami gift card. House of Umami is located over by the Jackson Crossing. They specialize in spirits, sushi, and ramen. And, they're not like any other restaurant around. So if you stay tuned until 5 o'clock, we will provide you our phone number for your chance to win a free gift card to House of Umami. Next up, we have songs like Earned It and Yeah, Three Times by Chris Brown. 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
0: 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Forecast calls for a chance of thunderstorms with temperatures mainly on 84 degrees. Tonight, there's going to be a low around 65 with a chance of storms. Looking into Friday, there's going to be a high near 85 with, guess what, a chance of storms.

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0: That was So Easy by Olivia Dean on K105.3, Jackson's Hit Music. You are listening to The Drive at 5, which is brought to you by The House of Umami. 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They are unlike any other restaurant around. 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You could be our lucky winner. Next up, we have songs like Taste So Good and Just Like Fire by Pink here in K105.3, Jackson's Hit Music.
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0: 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Another home sold. You could be next. Forecast calls for a chance of showers with temperatures mid on 84 degrees. Tonight, there's going to be a low around 65 with a chance of showers. And Friday, there's going to be a high near 85 with, guess what? A chance of showers.

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0: That was Mr. Know-It-All by Teddy Swims on K105.3, Jackson's Hit Music. 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Both are delicious, but one is to be enjoyed responsibly. 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
0: This Look at Your Weather is brought to you by Northwest Community Schools, the direction of greatness. The forecast calls for a chance of thunderstorms with temperatures mainly on 84 degrees. Tonight, there's going to be a low around 65 with a chance of showers. Friday, there's going to be a high near 85 with a chance of showers.

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0: That was Midnight Sun by Zara Larsson on K105.3, Jackson's Hit Music. What's up, Jackson? You're listening with me, Kiki, on this amazing Thursday. I have a little scoop of drama for you guys. It involves Jelly Roll and Bunny. Over the weekend, Bunny was seen kissing her new boyfriend in Jelly Roll's bar. Okay, in this divorce, they both claim that this is a completely cordial thing. But I would have to say each and every move I've seen come from Bunny is petty. She is being so petty. So I can only assume that it's not so cordial. It's not as cordial as they're trying to make it seem. And they're not even trying that hard to make it seem anyway. I'm looking forward to seeing how this plays out. Of course, I will always hope that Jelly Roll and Bunny end up together, but if they really are this bad for each other, maybe this new love story for both of them will be better. Who knows? Next up, we have songs like Espresso and Before You Go by Lewis Capaldi on K105.3, Jackson's Hit Music. This July 17th through the 19th, look up! 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
0: 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IST, bring the heat since 1943. The forecast calls for some cloudy skies with a chance of showers and temperatures mainly around 84 degrees. Tonight, there's going to be a low around 65 with a chance of thunderstorms. Looking into Friday, there's going to be a high near 85 with, guess what, a chance of storms. K-1.

0: Can't get out of it. That was Earrings by Malcolm Todd on K105.3 Jackson's Hit Music. The High Air Jubilee is kicking off next weekend. Yeah, it's that soon. So it's your sign to either mark it in your calendar to stop by Ellisharp Park for all of the fun things they have going on, like a car show, helicopter rides, of course, some kids event stuff, and so much more. But if you can't go over to Ellisharp, you can definitely look up at the sky anytime you get the chance. Starting on the 17th, keep your eyes on the skies for those amazing hot air balloons. This is one of my favorite Jackson County traditions, and I would hate it if you guys happen to miss it. Hot Air Jubilee kicking off on the 17th and going on until the 19th. Next up, we have songs like Watch It Burn and American Girls by Harry Styles here in K105.3, Jackson's Hit Music.
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0: That was American Girls by Harry Styles on K105.3, Jackson's Hit Music. I hope you guys enjoyed listening with me, Kiki, on this amazing Thursday, because this will be it for me in the studio today. We'll be right back in the studio at 2 p.m. tomorrow to rock it out with you guys. So I will leave you behind with some songs like Ordinary by Alex Warren, First Class by Jack Harlow, and so much more here in K105.3, Jackson's Hit Music. This July 17th through the 19th, look up! 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
0: Forecast calls for a chance of showers with temperatures mainly around 84 degrees. Tonight, there's going to be a low around 65 with a chance of thunderstorms. Looking into Friday, there's going to be a high near 85 with a chance of thunderstorms. Again,

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2: It's Nightly with Jade and Tyler. And chat, if you're on TikTok, you've probably seen some of these videos going viral here lately. The new trend, Tyler, morning parties. Have you seen this? People partying at like 9 a.m.
3: No, but I'm all about it. Bring it on.
2: I knew you would love this because the day drinking can get started at the crack of dawn, literally. So my boyfriend, you know, he's a DJ. He played this party this past weekend. We got there at about 8 a.m., 8:30. And yeah, there was nobody there yet. This is a party that was called Cinnamon Toasted. General Mills did kind of come after them, so they changed it to AM Vibes PM Energy. Tyler, doors open at 9 o'clock. They give you an espresso martini and a Krispy Kreme donut on the walk-in, and there's a big outdoor area where people are playing jumbo games, and then you walk into a huge nightclub. Mind you, it's 9 a.m. By 11, by 10:30, this place felt like Vegas at its peak. It was absolutely insane. Did I have a good time? Yes, but this is for my people that like to be in bed by 8:45. Are you down? Would you go to one of these with me?
3: I was made for this because when my favorite NFL team, the Chicago Bears, when they played overseas, I think they were in Spain. I forget where they were. But the game started at 6 a.m. The bar was open. It's nothing greater than having a crack and a beer at 6 a.m. on a Sunday. They had the brunch there. So you're getting a little drink on. You're watching your favorite team play. You're getting brunch. And then you're in bed by like 3 o'clock. It was perfect.
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0: don't know, call me old-fashioned, Jade, but I never really got the romance between Jelly Roll and his future ex-wife, Bunny. Apparently, I think the backstory is wasn't she like an adult entertainer in Vegas, and he had a rap career, and they found each other and linked up, and now like they were like inseparable, and now they've been divorced. So I don't know. I just didn't find it a love story. You know what I mean?
1: I'm crying. I don't know why, but they felt like they were a good pair to me. It seemed like there was just like an understanding of them having an open relationship. He let her be, you know, everything she wanted to, you know, the way she dressed and presented herself and all the things. But I don't know if it's an open marriage thing. Took her no time to move on. We were kind of side-eyeing because she was like, oh, he's already dating. Don't feel bad for me. But Tyler, what she did next?
0: Yeah, TMZ got the photos. Apparently over 4th of July weekend, she was caught making out with Dylan Wolf, who's a star on Netflix's new reality show, Calabasas Confidential. And he's 24 years old, and the place they were making out is wild to me because it was Jelly Roll's bar.
1: Why would she do it there? Obviously intentional and crazy AF. And as soon as you mentioned Calabasas Confidential, I haven't even watched it, but I'm like, wait, isn't that 18 to 22-year-olds? 24? Jesus, a little young.
0: Yeah, you know what? Bunny, she is definitely hungry like a wolf.
2: Oh my God. Nightly with Jade and Tyler.
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